This is a severe thunderstorm message for the following county, Garden, Nebraska. The National Weather Service has issued severe thunderstorm watch number 390, effective until 1 a.m. Mountain Daylight Time Thursday. This watch includes the following county, Garden, Nebraska. Remember, a severe thunderstorm watch means the conditions are favorable for the development of severe weather, including large hail and damaging winds, in and close to the watch area. While severe weather may not be imminent, persons should remain alert for rapidly changing weather conditions and listen for later statements and possible warnings. Stay tuned to NOAA Weather Radio, commercial radio and television outlets, or internet sources for the latest severe weather information.

National Weather Service in North Platte has issued a severe thunderstorm warning for north central Perkins County in southwestern Nebraska, southeastern Keith County in southwestern Nebraska, until 6:45 p.m. Mountain Daylight Time. At 6:04 p.m. Mountain Daylight Time, a severe thunderstorm was located near Ogallala, moving southeast at 15 miles per hour. Expected hazards include 60 miles per hour wind gusts and half-dollar size hail. This is a radar-indicated threat. Impact, hail damage to vehicles is expected. Expect wind damage to roofs, siding, and trees. Locations impacted include Ogallala and Roscoe. This includes the following highways: Highway 61 between mile markers 81 and 86. Interstate 80 in Nebraska between mile markers 124 and 142. For your protection, move to an interior room on the lowest floor of a building. Repeating, a severe thunderstorm warning has been issued until 6:45 p.m. Mountain Daylight Time for the following counties in Nebraska: Keith and Perkins,

National Weather Service in Milwaukee Sullivan has issued a severe thunderstorm warning for northwestern Washington County in southeastern Wisconsin, central Dodge County in southeastern Wisconsin until 8 p.m. At 7.07 p.m., severe thunderstorms were located along a line extending from near Mayville to near Horicon to near Beaver Dam, moving southeast at 20 miles an hour. Hazard, 60 miles an hour wind gusts and half-dollar size hail. Source, radar indicated. Impact, hail damage to vehicles is expected. Expect wind damage to roofs, siding, and trees. Locations impacted include West Bend, Beaver Dam, Hartford, Horicon, Juneau, Hustisford, Iron Ridge, Addison, Rubicon, Woodland, Neosho, Climate, Lowell, Nemo, Alenton, South Beaver Dam, Minnesota Junction, Nabob, St. Lawrence, and Colesville. For your protection, move to an interior room on the lowest floor of a building.

National Weather Service in North Platte has issued a severe thunderstorm warning for South Central Garden County in the Panhandle of Nebraska, Doyle County in the Panhandle of Nebraska, until 7 p.m. Mountain Daylight Time. At 6:08 p.m. Mountain Daylight Time, a severe thunderstorm was located over Chapel, moving northeast at 50 miles an hour. Expected hazards include half-dollar size hail. This is a radar-indicated threat. The following impacts are expected. Damage to vehicles is expected. Locations impacted include Chapel, Big Springs, Barton, Golden Eye State Wildlife Management Area, Mount Vernon, and intersection of Highway 27 and 9 Mile Road. This includes Interstate 80 in Nebraska between mile markers 78 and 101, and near mile marker 108. For your protection, move to an interior room on the lowest floor of a building. To report severe weather, contact your nearest law enforcement agency. They will send a report to the National Weather Service office in North Platte. Repeating, a severe thunderstorm warning has been issued until 7 p.m. Mountain Daylight Time for the following county: Garden, Nebraska,

National Weather Service in North Platte has issued a severe thunderstorm warning for South Central Garden County in the Panhandle of Nebraska, Doolittle County in the Panhandle of Nebraska, until 7 p.m. Mountain Daylight Time. At 6:08 p.m. Mountain Daylight Time, a severe thunderstorm was located over Chapel, moving northeast at 50 miles an hour. Expected hazards include half-dollar size hail. This is a radar-indicated threat. The following impacts are expected. Damage to vehicles is expected. Locations impacted include Chapel, Big Springs, Barton, Goldeneye State Wildlife Management Area, Mount Vernon, and intersection of Highway 27 and 9 Mile Road. This includes Interstate 80 in Nebraska between mile markers 78 and 101, and near mile marker 108. For your protection, move to an interior room on the lowest floor of a building. To report severe weather, contact your nearest law enforcement agency. They will send your report to the National Weather Service office in North Platte. Repeating, a severe thunderstorm warning has been issued until 7 p.m. Mountain Daylight Time for the following counties: in Nebraska, Doolittle and Garden,

National Weather Service in Goodland has issued a severe thunderstorm warning for East Central Yuma County in northeastern Colorado, northwestern Cheyenne County in northwestern Kansas until 7:15 p.m. Mountain Daylight Time or 8:15 p.m. Central Daylight Time. At 6:34 p.m. Mountain Daylight Time or 7:34 p.m. Central Daylight Time, a severe thunderstorm was located 10 miles south of Hagler or 12 miles northwest of St. Francis, moving south at 15 miles per hour. Expected hazards include 60 miles

power with gusts and any size hail. This is a radar-indicated threat. The following impacts are expected. Expect damage to roofs, siding, and trees. This severe thunderstorm will remain over mainly rural areas of east-central Yuma County in northeastern Colorado and northwestern Cheyenne counties in northwestern Kansas. Repeating, a severe thunderstorm warning has been issued until 8:15 p.m. Central Daylight Time or 7:15 p.m. Mountain Daylight Time for the following counties: Cheyenne, Kansas, and Yuma, Colorado.

National Weather Service in Milwaukee Sullivan has issued a severe thunderstorm warning for Ozaukee County in southeastern Wisconsin, Washington County in southeastern Wisconsin, until 8:30 p.m. At 7:46 p.m., severe thunderstorms were located along a line extending from near Keewascom to near Slingerd to Hartford, moving east at 35 miles an hour. Hazard, 60 miles an hour wind gusts. Source, radar indicated. Impact, expect damage to roofs, siding, and trees. Locations impacted include West Bend, Mequon, Hartford, Brown Deer, Grafton, Cedarburg, Port Washington, Jackson, Slinger, Soakville, Bayside, Keewascom, Themesville, Germantown, Belgium, Fredonia, River Hills, Newburgh, Richfield, and Addison. People attending Germantown concerts in the park should seek safe shelter immediately. For your protection, move to an interior room on the lowest floor of a building,

The National Weather Service in Milwaukee Sullivan has issued a special marine warning for Lake Michigan near shore and open waters to mid-lake from Sheboygan, Wisconsin to North Port Light, Wisconsin, until 10 p.m. At 7:54 p.m., strong thunderstorms were located along a line extending from 20 nautical miles west of Cedar Grove to 15 nautical miles west of Port Washington to 20 nautical miles northwest of Bayside, moving east at 25 knots. Hazard, wind gusts 34 knots or greater and small hail. Source, radar. Impact, small craft could be damaged in briefly higher winds and suddenly higher waves. Locations impacted include Port Washington. Move to safe harbor until hazardous weather passes.

National Weather Service in Cheyenne has issued a severe thunderstorm warning for southeastern Cheyenne County in the panhandle of Nebraska until 7:45 p.m. Mountain Daylight Time. At 7:04 p.m. Mountain Daylight Time, a severe thunderstorm was located near Lodgepole, or 12 miles northwest of Chapel, moving east at 30 miles an hour. Expected hazards include 60 miles an hour wind gusts and half-dollar size hail. This is a radar-indicated threat. The following impacts are expected. Hail damage to vehicles is expected. Expect wind damage to roofs, siding, and trees. Locations impacted include Sydney, Lodgepole, Colton, and Sunol. This includes Interstate 80 in Nebraska between mile markers 59 and 77. For your protection, move to an interior room on the lowest floor of a building. A tornado watch remains in effect until 11 p.m. Mountain Daylight Time for the panhandle of Nebraska. Repeating, a severe thunderstorm warning has been issued until 7:45 p.m. Mountain Daylight Time for the following county, Cheyenne, Nebraska.

National Weather Service in North Platte has issued a severe thunderstorm warning for central Lincoln County in southwestern Nebraska until 9 p.m. Central Daylight Time. At 8:09 p.m. Central Daylight Time, severe thunderstorms were located along a line extending from Hershey to near Maxwell, moving southeast at 25 miles per hour. Expected hazards include quarter-size hail. This is a radar-indicated threat. Impact, damage to vehicles is expected. Locations impacted include North Platte, Sutherland, Hershey, Brady, Maxwell, Lake Maloney State Recreation Area, North Platte Airport, Keith, O'Fallon's, and Birdwood. This includes the following highways: Interstate 80 in Nebraska between mile markers 162 and 197. Highway 83 between mile markers 74 and 87. For your protection, move to an interior room on the lowest floor of a building. Repeating, a severe thunderstorm warning has been issued until 9 p.m. Central Daylight Time for the following county: Lincoln, Nebraska.

National Weather Service in North Platte has issued a severe thunderstorm warning for southwestern Arthur County in west central Nebraska, northwestern Keith County in southwestern Nebraska, southeastern Garden County in the panhandle of Nebraska, until 8 p.m. Mountain Daylight Time. At 7:13 p.m. Mountain Daylight Time, a severe thunderstorm was located near Llewellyn, or 11 miles east of Oshkosh, moving southeast at 30 miles an hour. Expected hazards include 60 miles an hour wind gusts and half-dollar size hail. This is a radar-indicated threat. The following impacts are expected. Hail damage to vehicles is expected. Expect wind damage to roofs, siding, and trees. Locations impacted include Llewellyn, Lemoyne, Eagle Gulch Campground, Ash Hollow State Historical Park, Ruffin, Belmar, Clear Creek State Wildlife Management Area, Bluewater Battlefield State Historical Park, and Otter Creek Campground. This includes the following highways: Highway 61 between mile markers 104 and 108, Highway 92 between mile markers 115 and 133. For your protection, move to an interior room on the lowest floor of a building. Repeating, a severe thunderstorm warning has been issued until 8 p.m. Mountain Daylight Time for the following county: Garden, Nebraska,

Weather Service in North Platte has issued a severe thunderstorm warning for western Keith County in southwestern Nebraska, south central Garden County in the panhandle of Nebraska, eastern Doyle County in the panhandle of Nebraska, until 8 p.m. Mountain Daylight Time. At 7:26 p.m. Mountain Daylight Time, a severe thunderstorm was located near Llewellyn, or 9 miles southeast of Oshkosh, moving southeast at 35 miles an hour. Expected hazards include 60 miles an hour wind gusts and quarter-size hail. This is a radar-indicated threat. The following impacts are expected. Hail damage to vehicles is expected. Expect wind damage to roofs, siding, and trees. Locations impacted: Ishin of Highway 27 and 9 Mile Road. This includes Interstate 80 in Nebraska between mile markers 96 and 97. For your protection, move to an interior room on the lowest floor of a building. Repeating, a severe thunderstorm warning has been issued until 8 p.m. Mountain Daylight Time for the following counties: in Nebraska, Llewellyn and Garden,

National Weather Service in Milwaukee-Sullivan has issued a severe thunderstorm warning for Ozaukee County in southeastern Wisconsin, eastern Washington County in southeastern Wisconsin, until 9:15 p.m. At 8:28 p.m., severe thunderstorms were located along a line extending from near Newburgh to near Cedarburg to Germantown, moving southeast at 25 miles an hour. Hazard, 60 miles an hour wind gusts. Source, radar indicated. Impact, expects damage to roofs, siding, and trees. Locations impacted include West Bend, Mequon, Brown Deer, Grafton, Cedarburg, Port Washington, Jackson, Soakville, Bayside, Themesville, Germantown, Fredonia, River Hills, Newburgh, Wilbica, Carcane, and Keones. People attending Germantown concerts in the park should seek safe shelter immediately. For your protection, move to an interior room on the lowest floor of a building.

National Weather Service in North Platte has issued a severe thunderstorm warning for southeastern Lincoln County in southwestern Nebraska until 9:15 p.m. Central Daylight Time. At 8:30 p.m. Central Daylight Time, a severe thunderstorm was located over Lake Maloney State Recreation Area, moving southeast at 25 miles per hour. Expected hazards include ping pong ball size hail and 60 miles per hour wind gusts. This is a radar indicated threat. Impact, people and animals outdoors will be injured. Expect hail damage to roofs, siding, windows, and vehicles. Expect wind damage to roofs, siding, and trees. Locations impacted include Wellfleet and Lake Maloney State Recreation Area. This includes Highway 83 between mile markers 55 and 80. For your protection, move to an interior room on the lowest floor of a building. Repeating, a severe thunderstorm warning has been issued until 9:15 p.m. Central Daylight Time for the following county, Lincoln, Nebraska.

The National Weather Service in Denver has issued a severe thunderstorm warning for southeastern Larimer County, northeast Boulder County in northeastern Colorado, southwestern Weld County in northeastern Colorado, until 8:30 p.m. At 7:47 p.m. Mountain Daylight Time, a severe thunderstorm was located near Burford, or 17 miles south of Fort Collins, moving southeast at 15 miles an hour. Hazard, ping pong ball size hail and 60 miles an hour wind gusts. Source, radar indicated. Impact, people and animals outdoors will be injured. Expect hail damage to roofs, siding, windows, and vehicles. Expect wind damage to roofs, siding, and trees. Locations impacted include Northern Longmont, Firestone, Johnstown, Milliken, Burford, Meade, Campion, and Fort Strebrain. Seek shelter inside a well-built structure and stay away from windows. The storm is capable of producing damaging winds and large hail. A tornado watch remains in effect until 11:00 p.m. Wednesday for a portion of northeast Colorado.

severe thunderstorm warning information. The National Weather Service in Hastings has issued a severe thunderstorm warning for North Central Gosper County, Western Dawson County, until 9:45 p.m. At 9:04 p.m., severe thunderstorms were located along a line extending from near Willow Island to near Gothenburg, moving south at 30 miles per hour. Expected hazards include 60 miles per hour wind gusts and quarter-size hail. This is a radar-indicated threat. The following impacts are expected. Hail damage to vehicles is expected. Expect wind damage to roofs, siding, and trees. Severe thunderstorms will be near Cozad and Willow Island around 9:10 p.m. This includes Interstate 80 between mile markers 209 and 232. For your protection, move to an interior room on the lowest floor of a building. Repeating, a severe thunderstorm warning has been issued until 9:45 p.m. for the following counties in Nebraska, Dawson and Gosper.

The National Weather Service in Cheyenne has issued a severe thunderstorm warning for northeastern Albany County in southeastern Wyoming, southern Converse County in east central Wyoming until 9 p.m. Mountain Daylight Time. At 8:10 p.m. Mountain Daylight Time, a severe thunderstorm was located 16 miles west of Garrett, Oregon, 49 miles west of Wheatland, moving northeast at 30 miles an hour. Hazard, ping pong ball size hail and 60 miles an hour wind gusts. Source, radar indicated. Impact, people and animals outdoors will be injured. Expect hail damage to roofs, siding, windows, and vehicles. Expect wind damage to roofs, siding, and trees. Locations impacted include Friend Park Campground, Curtis Gulch Campground, Windy Peak, Laramie Peak, and Garrett. For your protection, move to an interior room on the lowest floor of a building. A tornado watch remains in effect until 11 p.m. Mountain Daylight Time for southeastern and east central Wyoming. Repeating, a severe thunderstorm warning has been issued until 9 p.m. Mountain Daylight Time for the following county: Converse, Wyoming.

The National Weather Service in Denver has issued a severe thunderstorm warning for southeastern Douglas County in northeastern Colorado until 9:15 p.m. At 8:35 p.m. Mountain Daylight Time, a severe thunderstorm was located near Devil's Head, or 34 miles south of Denver, moving east at 15 miles an hour. Hazard, half-dollar size hail. Source, radar indicated. Impact, damage to vehicles is expected. Locations impacted include Southern Castle Rock, Larkspur, Perry Park, Devil's Head, Greenland, Sprucewood, and West Creek. Seek shelter inside a well-built structure and stay away from windows. The storm is capable of producing large hail.

Severe thunderstorm warning information. The National Weather Service in Hastings has issued a severe thunderstorm warning for Gosford County, South Central Dawson County, until 10:30 p.m. At 9:37 p.m., severe thunderstorms were located along a line extending from near Johnson Lake to Eustis, moving southeast at 30 miles per hour. Expected hazards include 70 miles per hour wind gusts and half-dollar size hail. This is a radar-indicated threat. The following impacts are expected. Hail damage to vehicles is expected. Expect considerable tree damage. Wind damage is also likely to mobile homes, roofs, and outbuildings. Severe thunderstorms will be near Elwood around 9:45 p.m. Smithfield around 9:50 p.m. This includes Interstate 80 between mile markers 232 and 234. Remain alert for a possible tornado. Tornadoes can develop quickly from severe thunderstorms. If you spot a tornado, go at once into the basement or small central room in a sturdy structure. For your protection, move to an interior room on the lowest floor of a building. Repeating, a severe thunderstorm warning has been issued until 10:30 p.m. for the following counties in Nebraska, Dawson and Gosper.

National Weather Service in North Plug has issued a severe thunderstorm warning for southeastern Lincoln County in southwestern Nebraska until 10:30 p.m. Central Daylight Time. At 9:40 p.m. Central Daylight Time, a severe thunderstorm was located near Maxwell, or 9 miles southeast of North Platte, moving southeast at 35 miles per hour. Expected hazards include 60 miles per hour wind gusts and quarter-size hail. This is a radar-indicated threat. Impact, hail damage to vehicles is expected. Expect wind damage to roofs, siding, and trees. Locations impacted include Brady, Maxwell, Lake Maloney State Recreation Area, North Platte Airport, Keith, Cottonwood Canyon State Wildlife Management Area, and Jeffrey Canyon State Wildlife Management Area. This includes the following highways: Interstate 80 in Nebraska between mile markers 181 and 205, Highway 83 between mile markers 71 and 79. For your protection, move to an interior room on the lowest floor of a building. Repeating, a severe thunderstorm warning has been issued until 10:30 p.m. Central Daylight Time for the following county: Lincoln, Nebraska.

Local Weather Service in Riverton has issued a severe thunderstorm warning for southeastern Natrona County and central Wyoming until 9:45 p.m. Mountain Daylight Time. At 9 p.m. Mountain Daylight Time, a severe thunderstorm was located near Bates Hole, which is 23 miles southwest of Casper, moving northeast at 10 miles an hour. Hazard, 60 miles an hour wind gusts and quarter-size hail. Source, radar indicated. Impact, hail damage to vehicles is expected. Expect wind damage to roofs, siding, and trees. This severe thunderstorm will remain over mainly rural areas of southeastern Natrona County. For your protection, move to an interior room on the lowest floor of a building. Repeating, a severe thunderstorm warning has been issued until 9:45 p.m. Mountain Daylight Time for the following county, Natrona, Wyoming.

The National Weather Service in Lubbock, Texas has issued a severe thunderstorm warning for southern Lamb County in northwestern Texas until 10:30 p.m. At 10:06 p.m., a severe thunderstorm was located over Littlefield, moving east at 35 miles per hour. Hazard, 60 miles per hour wind gusts and quarter-size hail. Source, radar indicated. Impact, hail damage to vehicles is expected. Expect wind damage to roofs, siding, and trees. Locations impacted include Littlefield, Sudan, Amherst, Fieldton, and Spade. For your protection, move to an interior room on the lowest floor of a building.

The civil authorities have issued a hazardous materials warning for Stark ND, beginning at 11:19 p.m. Wednesday, June 24th and ending at 12:19 a.m. Thursday, June 25th. Stark ND. A natural gas leak has occurred at First Avenue Southeast. Follow evacuation orders. Evacuate to DSU Scott's Gym now.

National Weather Service in Denver has issued a severe thunderstorm warning for South Central Arapahoe County in northeastern Colorado until 10:00 p.m. At 9:18 p.m. Mountain Daylight Time, a severe thunderstorm was located near Strasburg, or 35 miles east of Denver, moving east at 15 miles an hour. Hazard, ping-pong ball-size hail and 60 miles an hour wind gust rated. Impact, people and animals outdoors will be injured. Roofs, siding, windows, and vehicles. Expect wind damage to roofs, siding, and trees. Locations impacted include Byers and Strasburg. Seek shelter inside a well-built structure and stay away from windows. This storm is capable of producing damaging winds and large hail. A tornado watch remains in effect until 11:00 p.m. Wednesday for a portion of northeast Colorado.

The National Weather Service in Amarillo has issued a severe thunderstorm warning for Deaf Smith County until 11:30 p.m. Central Daylight Time. At 10:24 p.m. Central Daylight Time, a severe thunderstorm was located over Bellevue, or 26 miles northwest of Friona, moving east at 35 miles per hour. Hazard, 60 miles per hour wind gusts and penny-size hail. Source, radar indicated. Impact, minor damage to roofs, siding, and trees is possible. Locations impacted include Hereford, Sims, and Bootleg. For your protection, move to an interior room on the lowest floor of a building. Repeating, a severe thunderstorm warning has been issued until 11:30 p.m. Central Daylight Time for the following county, Deaf Smith, Texas.

severe thunderstorm warning information. The National Weather Service in Hastings has issued a severe thunderstorm warning for southwestern Phelps County, southeastern Gosford County, northeastern Furnace County, northwestern Harlan County until 11:15 p.m. At 10:25 p.m., a severe thunderstorm was located near Bertrand, or 18 miles west of Holdridge, moving southeast at 30 miles per hour. Expected hazards include 60 miles per hour wind gusts and quarter-size hail. This is a radar-indicated threat. The following impacts are expected. Hail damage to vehicles is expected. Expect wind damage to roofs, siding, and trees. This severe thunderstorm will be near Oxford around 10:45 p.m. For your protection, move to an interior room on the lowest floor of a building. Repeating, a severe thunderstorm warning has been issued until 11:15 p.m. for the following counties in Nebraska: Furnace, Gosper, Harlan, and Phelps.

National Weather Service in Denver has issued a severe thunderstorm warning for central Arapaho and eastern Arapaho County in northeastern Colorado until 10:15 p.m. At 9:30 p.m. Mountain Daylight Time, a severe thunderstorm was located 6 miles northwest of Deer Trail, or 36 miles northwest of Lyman, moving east at 15 miles an hour. Hazard, ping pong ball size hail and 60 miles an hour wind gusts. Source, radar indicated. Impact, people and animals outdoors will be injured. Expect hail damage to roofs, siding, windows, and vehicles. Expect wind damage to roofs, siding, and trees. Locations impacted include Deer Trail. Seek shelter inside a well-built structure and stay away from windows. The storm is capable of producing damaging winds and large hail. A tornado watch remains in effect until 11:00 p.m. Wednesday for a portion of northeast Colorado.

National Weather Service in Riverton has issued a severe thunderstorm warning for southern Fremont County and central Wyoming until 10 p.m. Mountain Daylight Time. At 9:33 p.m. Mountain Daylight Time, a severe thunderstorm was located near Lander, moving northeast at 20 miles an hour. Hazard, 60 miles an hour wind gusts and quarter-size hail. Source, radar indicated. Impact, hail damage to vehicles is expected. Expect wind damage to roofs, siding, and trees. This severe thunderstorm will remain over mainly rural areas of southern Fremont County. For your protection, move to an interior room on the lowest floor of a building. Repeating, a severe thunderstorm warning has been issued until 10 p.m. Mountain Daylight Time for the following county, Fremont, Wyoming.

The National Weather Service in Denver has issued a severe thunderstorm warning for east central Jefferson County, western Arapahoe County in northeastern Colorado, southwestern Denver County in northeastern Colorado, north central Douglas County in northeastern Colorado, until 10:30 p.m. At 10:01 p.m. Mountain Daylight Time, a severe thunderstorm was located over Littleton, or 9 miles southwest of Denver, moving east at 10 miles an hour. Hazard, quarter-size hail. Source, radar indicated. Impact, damage to vehicles is expected. Locations impacted include southwestern Denver, southeastern Lakewood, southwestern Centennial, Highlands Ranch, Littleton, Englewood, Greenwood Village, Lone Tree, Roxborough Park, Sheridan, Chatfield Reservoir, Louviers, northwestern Castle Pines, Cherry Hills Village, Columbine, Ken Carroll, Castler, and Cherry Creek Reservoir. Seek shelter inside a well-built structure and stay away from windows. The storm is capable of producing large hail. A tornado watch remains in effect until 11:00 p.m. Wednesday for a portion of northeast Colorado.

The National Weather Service in Denver has issued a severe thunderstorm warning for northeastern Elbert County, central Arapaho and eastern Arapaho County in northeastern Colorado until 11:00 p.m. At 10:08 p.m. Mountain Daylight Time, a severe thunderstorm was located over Deer Trail, or 29 miles northwest of Lemon, moving east at 15 miles an hour. Hazard, 2-inch hail and 60 miles an hour wind gusts. Source, radar indicated. Impact, people and animals outdoors will be injured. Expect hail damage to roofs, siding, windows, and vehicles. Expect wind damage to roofs, siding, and trees. Locations impacted include Deer Trail and Cottonwood Valley. Anyone outdoors should move to shelter inside a well-built structure and stay away from windows. The storm is capable of producing dangerous hail and damaging winds. A tornado watch remains in effect until 11:00 p.m. Wednesday for portions of east central and northeast Colorado.

Service and Riverton has issued a severe thunderstorm warning for East Central Fremont County and Central Wyoming until 10:45 p.m. Mountain Daylight Time. At 10:08 p.m. Mountain Daylight Time, a severe thunderstorm was located over Arapahoe, which is near Riverton, moving northeast at 35 miles an hour. Hazard, 60 miles an hour with gusts and half-dollar size hail. Accumulating hail. Source, radar indicated. Impact, hail damage to vehicles is expected. Expect wind damage to roofs, siding, and trees. This severe thunderstorm will be near Riverton around 10:15 p.m. Mountain Daylight Time. For your protection, move to an interior room on the lowest floor of a building. Torrential rainfall is occurring with this storm and may lead to flash flooding. Do not drive your vehicle through flooded roadways. Repeating, a severe thunderstorm warning has been issued until 10:45 p.m. Mountain Daylight Time for the following county: Fremont, Wyoming,

National Weather Service in Amarillo has issued a severe thunderstorm warning for southwestern Randall County, southeastern Deaf Smith County, until 12:30 a.m. Central Daylight Time. At 11:22 p.m. Central Daylight Time, a severe thunderstorm was located 6 miles north of Black, or 10 miles northeast of Friona, moving east at 25 miles per hour. Hazard, 60 miles per hour wind gusts. Source, radar indicated. Impact, minor damage to roofs, siding, and trees is possible. Locations impacted include Hereford, Dawn, and Buffalo Lake. For your protection, move to an interior room on the lowest floor of a building. Repeating, a severe thunderstorm warning has been issued until 12:30 a.m. Central Daylight Time Thursday for the following counties in Texas, Deaf Smith and Randall.

Severe thunderstorm warning information. The National Weather Service in Hastings has issued a severe thunderstorm warning for northeastern Phillips County, south central Harlan County, until 12:30 a.m. At 11:40 p.m., a severe thunderstorm was located near Woodruff, or 19 miles north of Phillipsburg, moving southeast at 25 miles per hour. Expected hazards include 60 miles per hour wind gusts and quarter-size hail. This is a radar-indicated threat. The following impacts are expected. Hail damage to vehicles is expected. Expect wind damage to roofs, siding, and trees. This severe thunderstorm will remain over mainly rural areas of northeastern Phillips and south central Harlan counties. For your protection, move to an interior room on the lowest floor of a building. Repeating, a severe thunderstorm warning has been issued until 12:30 a.m. Thursday for the following county: Harlan, Nebraska, and Phillips, Kansas.

The National Weather Service in Amarillo has issued a severe thunderstorm warning for West Central Armstrong County, Randall County, Southeastern Deaf Smith County, until 12:45 a.m. Central Daylight Time. At 11:48 p.m. Central Daylight Time, severe thunderstorms were located along a line extending from 5 miles north of Summerfield to 9 miles southwest of Happy, moving northeast at 25 miles per hour. Hazard, 60 miles per hour wind gusts and penny-size hail. Source, radar indicated. Impact, minor damage to roofs, siding, and trees is possible. Locations impacted include Hereford, Canyon, Lake Tanglewood, Mescalero Park, Buffalo Lake, Dawn, Umbarger, Palo Duro Canyon, and Timber Creek Canyon. For your protection, move to an interior room on the lowest floor of a building. Repeating, a severe thunderstorm warning has been issued until 12:45 a.m. Central Daylight Time Thursday for the following counties in Texas: Armstrong, Deaf Smith, and Randall.

The National Weather Service in Denver has issued a severe thunderstorm warning for central Arapaho and eastern Arapaho County in northeastern Colorado until 11:30 p.m. At 11:01 p.m. Mountain Daylight Time, a severe thunderstorm was located 5 miles northwest of Deer Trail, or 35 miles northwest of Lyman, moving southeast at 15 miles an hour. Hazard, quarter-size hail. Source, radar indicated. Impact, damage to vehicles is expected. Locations impacted include Deer Trail. Seek shelter inside a well-built structure and stay away from windows. The storm is capable of producing large hail.

The National Weather Service in Amarillo has issued a severe thunderstorm warning for Western Armstrong County, Randall County, Southeastern Oldham County, Northeastern Deathsmith County, Southern Potter County, until 1:15 a.m. Central Daylight Time. At 12:11 a.m. Central Daylight Time, severe thunderstorms were located along a line extending from 7 miles north of Wilder 80 to Dawn, moving east at 25 miles per hour. Hazard, 60 miles per hour wind gusts and quarter-size hail. Source, radar indicated. Impact, minor damage to roofs, siding, and trees is possible. Hail damage to vehicles is expected. Locations impacted include Amarillo, Canyon, Lake Tanglewood, Mescalero Park, Bushland, Buffalo Lake, Dawn, Unmarger, Wilderado, Palo Duro Canyon, and Timber Creek Canyon. For your protection, move to an interior room on the lowest floor of a building. Repeating, a thunderstorm warning has been issued until 1:15 a.m. Central Daylight Time for the following counties in Texas: Armstrong, Deathsmith, Oldham, Potter, and Randall.

National Weather Service in Amarillo has issued a severe thunderstorm warning for Armstrong County, Eastern Randall County, Carson County, Southwestern Gray County, Southeastern Potter County, Western Don Lee County, until 1:45 a.m. Central Daylight Time. At 12:48 a.m. Central Daylight Time, severe thunderstorms were located along a line extending from 14 miles west of Panhandle to 3 miles west of Wayside, moving east at 30 miles per hour. Hazard, 60 miles per hour wind gusts and penny-size hail. Source, radar indicated. Impact, minor damage to roofs, siding, and trees is possible. Locations impacted include Amarillo, Panhandle, Claude, White Deer, Groom, Wayside, Kingsmill, Washburn, Palo Duro Canyon, Goodnight, and Pantex. For your protection, move to an interior room on the lowest floor of a building. Repeating, a severe thunderstorm warning has been issued until 1:45 a.m. Central Daylight Time for the following counties in Texas: Armstrong, Carson, Donley, Gray, Potter, and Randall.

The National Weather Service in Amarillo has issued a flash flood warning for South Central Potter County, North Central Randall County, until 4:30 a.m. Central Daylight Time. At 1:18 a.m. Central Daylight Time, Doppler radar indicated thunderstorms producing heavy rain across the

National Weather Service in Mobile has issued a special marine warning for coastal waters from Pensacola, Florida to Pascagoula, Mississippi, out 20 nautical miles, Mississippi Sound, South Mobile Bay, until 2:45 a.m. Central Daylight Time. At 1:46 a.m. Central Daylight Time, strong thunderstorms were located along a line extending from Heron Bay to near central Dauphin Island to 6 nautical miles southeast of western Dauphin Island, moving east at 20 knots. Hazard, wind gusts 34 knots or greater. Source, radar. Impact, small craft could be damaged in briefly higher winds and suddenly higher waves. Locations impacted include Sand Island Lighthouse, Dauphin Island Bridge, Fort Gaines, Gulf Shores Beach, Fort Morgan, Bonsecret Bay, Farewell Buoy, Alabama Port, and Heron Bay. Repeating, a special marine warning has been issued until 2:45 a.m. Central Daylight Time for the following marine locations: South Mobile Bay, Mississippi Sound, Alabama, and coastal waters from Pensacola, Florida to Pascagoula, Mississippi, out 20 nautical miles.

The National Weather Service in Mobile has issued a special marine warning for coastal waters from Pensacola, Florida to Pascagoula, Mississippi, out 20 nautical miles. Waters from Pensacola, Florida to Pascagoula, Mississippi, from 20 to 60 nautical miles until 3:30 a.m. Central Daylight Time. At 2:34 a.m. Central Daylight Time, a strong thunderstorm was located near Farewell Buoy, moving southeast at 25 knots. Hazard, wind gusts 34 knots or greater. Source, radar. Impact, small craft could be damaged in briefly higher winds and suddenly higher waves. Locations impacted include Farewell Buoy. Move to safe harbor immediately as gusty winds and high waves are expected. Frequent lightning is occurring with this storm. If caught on the open water, stay below deck if possible. Keep away from ungrounded metal objects. Repeating, a special marine warning has been issued until 3:30 a.m. Central Daylight Time for the following marine locations: coastal waters from Pensacola, Florida to Pascagoula, Mississippi, out 20 nautical miles, and waters from Pensacola, Florida to Pascagoula, Mississippi, extending from 20 nautical miles to 60 nautical miles.

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1: The New Hampshire State Police has activated the New Hampshire Emergency Alert System in order to conduct a practice demo. This concludes this test of the New Hampshire Emergency Alert System.

National Weather Service in Mobile has issued a special marine warning for coastal waters from Pensacola, Florida to Pascagoula, Mississippi out 20 nautical miles, waters from Pensacola, Florida to Pascagoula, Mississippi from 20 to 60 nautical miles until 3:45 a.m. Central Daylight Time. At 2:58 a.m. Central Daylight Time, strong thunderstorms capable of producing waterspouts were located along a line extending from 8 nautical miles south of Farewell Buoy to 30 nautical miles south of Petty Boy Pass, moving southeast at 15 knots. Hazard, waterspouts and wind gusts 34 knots or greater. Source, radar. Impact, waterspouts can easily overturn boats and create locally hazardous seas. Small craft could be damaged in briefly higher winds and suddenly higher waves. Strong thunderstorms will remain over mainly open waters. Move to safe harbor immediately as gusty winds and high waves are expected. Thunderstorms can produce sudden waterspouts. Waterspouts can easily overturn boats and create locally hazardous seas. Seek safe harbor immediately. Repeating, a special marine warning has been issued until 3:45 a.m. Central Daylight Time for the following marine locations: coastal waters from Pensacola, Florida to Pascagoula, Mississippi out 20 nautical miles, and waters from Pensacola, Florida to Pascagoula, Mississippi extending from 20 nautical miles to 60 nautical miles.

National Weather Service in Mobile has issued a special marine warning for coastal waters from Okaloosa, Walton County, line to Pensacola, Florida, out 20 nautical miles. Coastal waters from Pensacola, Florida, to Pascagoula, Mississippi, out 20 nautical miles. Waters from Okaloosa, Walton County, line to Pensacola, Florida, from 20 to 60 nautical miles. Waters from Pensacola, Florida, to Pascagoula, Mississippi, from 20 to 60 nautical miles, until 5 a.m. Central Daylight Time. At 3:27 a.m. Central Daylight Time, strong thunderstorms capable of producing waterspouts were located along a line extending from 11 nautical miles south of Perdido Pass to 21 nautical miles southeast of Farewell Buoy to 29 nautical miles south of Sand Island Lighthouse, moving southeast at 20 knots. Hazard, waterspouts and wind gusts to 40 knots. Source, radar. Impact, waterspouts can easily overturn boats and create locally hazardous seas. Small craft could be damaged in briefly higher winds and suddenly higher waves. Strong thunderstorms will remain over mainly open waters. Move to safe harbor immediately as gusty winds and high waves are expected. Thunderstorms can produce sudden waterspouts. Waterspouts can easily overturn boats and create locally hazardous seas. Seek safe harbor immediately. Frequent lightning is occurring with these storms. If caught on the open water, stay below deck if possible. Keep away from ungrounded metal objects. Repeating, a special marine warning has been issued until 5 a.m. Central Daylight Time for the following marine locations. Coastal waters from Pensacola, Florida to Pascagoula, Mississippi, out 20 nautical miles. Waters from Pensacola, Florida to Pascagoula, Mississippi, extending from 20 nautical miles to 60 nautical miles. Coastal waters from Okaloosa, Walton County line, Florida to Pensacola.

National Weather Service in New Orleans has issued a special marine warning for Chandler Sound, coastal waters from Pascagoula, Mississippi to Sage Island out 20 nautical miles until 4:30 a.m. Central Daylight Time. At 3:36 a.m. Central Daylight Time, a severe thunderstorm was located near Chandler Sound, moving southeast at 15 knots. Hazard, wind gusts 34 knots or greater and small hail.

Source, radar. Impact, small craft could be damaged in briefly higher winds and suddenly higher waves. Locations impacted include Chandler Sound. Strong winds will be dangerous for boaters or anyone near the water. Make sure all on board are wearing life jackets. Seek shelter or move to safe harbor until hazardous weather passes. Frequent lightning is occurring with this storm. If caught on the open water, stay below deck if possible. Keep away from ungrounded metal objects. Repeating, a special marine warning has been issued until 4:30 a.m. Central Daylight Time for the following marine location: coastal waters from Pascagoula, Mississippi to Sake Island out 20 nautical miles.

9:45 a.m. early this morning. What small stream flooding caused by excessive rainfall is ongoing? Where? Bear Creek in Jefferson County, Colorado. When? Until 5:45 a.m. Impacts, flooding of rivers, creeks, streams, and other low-lying and flood-prone locations is imminent or occurring. Streams continue to rise due to excess runoff from earlier rainfall. Low water crossings are inundated with water and may not be passable, and bridges may be compromised. Additional details, at 2:51 a.m. Mountain Daylight Time, emergency management reported damage to multiple bridges in the Evergreen and Kittredge area and rapidly rising water along Bear Creek following heavy rain from two thunderstorms. Between 1 and 4 inches of rain has fallen. Flooding is ongoing or expected to begin shortly. Some locations that will experience flooding include Evergreen, Morrison, Idledale, Kittredge, and Bear Creek Lake Park. Turn around, don't drown when encountering flooded roads. Most flood deaths occur in vehicles. Move to higher ground now. Act quickly to protect your life. Be aware of your surroundings and do not drive on flooded roads.

The National Weather Service in Mobile has issued a special marine warning for waters from Okaloosa, Walton County, line to Pensacola, Florida, from 20 to 60 nautical miles. Waters from Pensacola, Florida, to Pascagoula, Mississippi, from 20 to 60 nautical miles until 6:15 a.m. Central Daylight Time. At 4:40 a.m. Central Daylight Time, strong thunderstorms capable of producing waterspouts were located along a line extending from 14 nautical miles southwest of Oriskany Reef to 45 nautical miles south of Gulf Shores Beach to 41 nautical miles south of Farewell Buoy, moving southeast at 25 knots. Hazard, waterspouts and wind gusts to 40 knots. Source, radar. Impact, waterspouts can easily overturn boats and create locally hazardous seas. Small craft could be damaged in briefly higher winds and suddenly higher waves. Strong thunderstorms will remain over mainly open waters. Move to safe harbor immediately as gusty winds and high waves are expected. Thunderstorms can produce sudden waterspouts. Waterspouts can easily overturn boats and create locally hazardous seas. Seek safe harbor immediately. Frequent lightning is occurring with these storms. If caught on the open water, stay below deck if possible. Keep away from ungrounded metal objects. Repeating, a special marine warning has been issued until 6:15 a.m. Central Daylight Time for the following marine locations: waters from Pensacola, Florida to Pascagoula, Mississippi, extending from 20 nautical miles to 60 nautical miles, and waters from Okaloosa, Walton County, line to Pensacola, Florida, from 20 to 60 nautical miles.

This test is a coordinated monthly test of the emergency alert system, originating from the Crawford County Emergency Operations Center. Equipment that can quickly warn you during emergencies is being tested. If this had been an actual emergency, official messages would have followed the alert tone. This station serves the northwestern Michigan East region. This concludes this test of the emergency alert system.

The National Weather Service in New Orleans has issued a special marine warning for coastal waters from Boothville Lock to southwest pass of the Mississippi River out 20 nautical miles. Coastal waters from Stake Island Lock to southwest pass of the Mississippi River from 20 to 60 nautical miles. Coastal waters from Pascagoula, Mississippi to Stake Island, Louisiana out 20 to 60 nautical miles. Coastal waters from Pascagoula, Mississippi to Stake Island out 20 nautical miles until 7:30 a.m. Central Daylight Time. At 6:24 a.m. Central Daylight Time, a cluster of severe thunderstorms capable of producing waterspouts was located 39 nautical miles southeast of Chandler Sound, moving southeast at 20 knots. Hazard: waterspouts, wind gusts to 40 knots, and small hail. Source: radar. Impact: waterspouts can quickly form and capsize boats, damage vessels and oil rigs, and create suddenly higher waves. Small craft could be damaged in briefly higher winds and suddenly higher waves. The cluster of severe thunderstorms will remain over mainly open waters. Strong winds will be dangerous for boaters or anyone near the water. Make sure all on board are wearing life jackets. Seek shelter or move to safe harbor until hazardous weather passes. Repeat issued until 7:30 a.m. Central Daylight Time for the following marine location: coastal waters from Pascagoula, Mississippi to Stake Island out 20 nautical miles.

National Weather Service in Dodge City has issued a severe thunderstorm warning for northeastern Finney County in southwestern Kansas, southwestern Ness County in west central Kansas, southeastern Lane County in west central Kansas, until 7:30 a.m. Central Daylight Time. At 6:40 a.m. Central Daylight Time, a severe thunderstorm was located 10 miles southwest of Alamota, moving northeast at 20 miles per hour. Expected hazards include ping pong ball size hail. This is a radar indicated threat. The following impacts are expected: people and animals outdoors will be injured. Expect damage to roofs, siding, windows, and vehicles. Locations impacted include Alamota and Beeler. Remain alert for a possible tornado. Tornadoes can develop quickly from severe thunderstorms. If you spot a tornado, go at once into the basement or small central room in a sturdy structure. For your protection, move to an interior room on the lowest floor of a building. Repeating, a severe thunderstorm warning has been issued until 7:30 a.m. Central Daylight Time for the following county: Finney, Kansas,

National Weather Service in Dodge City has issued a tornado warning for northeastern Finney County in southwestern Kansas, southwestern Ness County in west central Kansas, northwestern Hodgman County in southwestern Kansas, southeastern Lane County in west central Kansas, until 7:30 a.m. Central Daylight Time. At 6:54 a.m. Central Daylight Time, a severe thunderstorm capable of producing a tornado was located 12 miles south of Alamota, moving east at 20 miles per hour. Expected hazards include tornado and half-dollar size hail. This is a radar-indicated threat rotation. The following impacts are expected. Flying debris will be dangerous to those caught without shelter. Mobile homes will be damaged or destroyed. Damage to roofs, windows, and vehicles will occur. Tree damage is likely. This tornadic thunderstorm will remain over mainly rural areas of northeastern Finney, southwestern Ness, northwestern Hodgman, and southeastern Lane counties. Take cover now. Move to a basement or an interior room on the lowest floor of a sturdy building. Avoid windows. If you are outdoors, in a mobile home, or in a vehicle, move to the closest substantial shelter and protect yourself from flying debris. Repeating, a tornado warning has been issued until 7:30 a.m. Central Daylight Time for the following counties, in Kansas, Finney, and Hodgman.

National Weather Service in New Orleans has issued a special marine warning for coastal waters from Boothville Lock to southwest pass of the Mississippi River out 20 nautical miles. Coastal waters from Stake Island Lock to southwest pass of the Mississippi River from 20 to 60 nautical miles. Coastal waters from Pascagoula, Mississippi to Stake Island, Louisiana out 20 to 60 nautical miles. Coastal waters from Pascagoula, Mississippi to Stake Island out 20 nautical miles until 8:30 a.m. Central Daylight Time. At 7:24 a.m. Central Daylight Time, a severe thunderstorm capable of producing waterspouts was located 24 nautical miles northeast of Pilatown, moving southeast at 5 knots. Hazard, waterspouts, wind gusts 34 knots or greater, and small hail. Source, radar. Impact, waterspouts can quickly form and capsize boats, damage vessels and oil rigs, and create suddenly higher waves. Small craft could be damaged in briefly higher winds and suddenly higher waves. The severe thunderstorm will remain over mainly open waters. Strong winds will be dangerous for boaters or anyone near the water. Make sure all on board are wearing life jackets. Seek shelter or move to safe harbor until hazardous weather passes. Repeating, a special marine warning has been issued until 8:30 a.m. Central Daylight Time for the following marine location: coastal waters from Pascagoula, Mississippi to Stake Island out 20 nautical miles.

The Weather Service in Dodge City has issued a severe thunderstorm warning for East Central Finney County in southwestern Kansas, southwestern Hodgman County in southwestern Kansas, northeastern Gray County in southwestern Kansas, until 8:30 a.m. Central Daylight Time. At 7:38 a.m. Central Daylight Time, a severe thunderstorm was located near Cal Vista, moving southeast at 30 miles per hour. Expected hazards include 60 miles per hour wind gusts and quarter-size hail. This is a radar-indicated threat. The following impacts are expected. Hail damage to vehicles is expected. Expect wind damage to roofs, siding, and trees. This severe thunderstorm will be near Cal Vista around 7:45 a.m. Central Daylight Time. Tornadoes can develop quickly from severe thunderstorms. If you spot a tornado, go at once into the basement or small central room in a sturdy structure. For your protection, move to an interior room on the lowest floor of a building. Repeating, a severe thunderstorm warning has been issued until 8:30 a.m. Central Daylight Time for the following counties in Kansas, Finney, Gray, and Hodgman.

Weather Service in Dodge City has issued a severe thunderstorm warning for northwestern Ford County in southwestern Kansas, southern Hodgman County in southwestern Kansas, until 9 a.m. Central Daylight Time. At 8:13 a.m. Central Daylight Time, a severe thunderstorm was located 10 miles east of Cal Vista, moving southeast at 30 miles per hour. Expected hazards include 70 miles per hour wind gusts. This is a radar-indicated threat. The following impacts are expected. Expect considerable tree damage. Damage is likely to mobile homes, roofs, and outbuildings. Locations impacted include Spearville. For your protection, move to an interior room on the lowest floor of a building. Torrential rainfall is occurring with this storm and may lead to flash flooding. Do not drive your vehicle through flooded roadways. Repeating, a severe thunderstorm warning has been issued until 9 a.m. Central Daylight Time for the following counties in Kansas, Ford, and Hodgman.

County, Hodgman, Kansas. The National Weather Service in Dodge City has issued a flash flood warning for Hodgman County in southwestern Kansas, Southern Ness County in west central Kansas, until 11:30 a.m. Central Daylight Time. At 8:26 a.m. Central Daylight Time, Doppler radar indicated thunderstorms producing heavy rain across the warned area. Between 1 and 2 inches of rain have fallen. Additional rainfall amounts of 0.5 to 1 inch are possible in the warned area. Flash flooding is ongoing or expected to begin shortly. Expected hazards include flash flooding caused by thunderstorms. Source, radar. The following impacts are expected: flash flooding of small creeks and streams, urban areas, highways, streets, and underpasses, as well as others. Some locations that will experience flash flooding include Gray, Jetmore, Hanston, and Beeler. Turn around, don't drown when encountering flooded roads. Most flood deaths occur in vehicles.

Service in Dodge City has issued a severe thunderstorm warning for East Central Hodgman County in southwestern Kansas, West Central Pawnee County in south central Kansas, northwestern Edwards County in south central Kansas, until 9:15 a.m. Central Daylight Time. At 8:31 a.m. Central Daylight Time, a severe thunderstorm was located near Gray, moving east at 15 miles per hour. Expected hazards include 60 miles per hour wind gusts. This is a radar-indicated threat. The following impacts are expected: expect damage to roofs, siding, and trees. This severe thunderstorm will remain over mainly rural areas of east central Hodgman, west central Pawnee, and northwestern Edwards counties. For your protection, move to an interior room on the lowest floor of a building. Torrential rainfall is occurring with this storm and may lead to flash flooding. Do not drive your vehicle through flooded roadways. Repeating, a severe thunderstorm warning has been issued until 9:15 a.m. Central Daylight Time for the following county: Hodgman, Kansas.

Dodge City has issued a severe thunderstorm warning for northeastern Ford County in southwestern Kansas, northwestern Kiowa County in south-central Kansas, southeastern Hodgman County in southwestern Kansas, southwestern Edwards County in south-central Kansas, until 9:45 a.m. Central Daylight Time. At 8:52 a.m. Central Daylight Time, a severe thunderstorm was located near Spearville, moving southeast at 30 miles per hour. Expected hazards include 60 miles per hour wind gusts. This is a radar-indicated threat. The following impacts are expected: expect damage to roofs, siding, and trees. This severe thunderstorm will be near Spearville around 9 a.m. Central Daylight Time. Bellefonte around 9:05 a.m. Central Daylight Time. Other locations in the path of the severe thunderstorm include Windhorst. This warning will replace the previous severe thunderstorm warning for Ford and Hodgman counties. For your protection, move to an interior room on the lowest floor of a building. Torrential rainfall is occurring with this storm and may lead to flash flooding. Do not drive your vehicle through flooded roadways. Repeating, a severe thunderstorm warning has been issued until 9:45 a.m. Central Daylight Time for the following counties in Kansas: Ford and Hodgman,

County, Hodgman, Kansas. The National Weather Service in Dodge City has issued a flash flood warning for Northern Edwards County in south-central Kansas, Western Pawnee County in south-central Kansas, Northeastern Hodgman County in southwestern Kansas, until 12:45 p.m. Central Daylight Time. At 9:38 a.m. Central Daylight Time, Doppler radar indicated thunderstorm area. Between 1 and 2 inches of rain have fallen. Additional rainfall amounts of 0.5 to 1 inch are possible in the warned area. Flash flooding is ongoing or expected to begin shortly. Expected hazards include flash flooding caused by thunderstorms. Source, radar. The following impacts are expected: flash flooding of small creeks and streams, urban areas, highways, streets and underpasses, as well as other poor drainage and low-lying areas. Some locations that will experience flash flooding include Burdett, Garfield, Roselle, Sanford and Frizzell. Turn around, don't drown when encountering flooded roads. Most flood deaths occur in vehicles,

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1: This is a required weekly test of the Southern Nevada Operational Area Emergency Alert System. This message is originating from the City of Las Vegas Emergency Operations Center in Las Vegas, Nevada. 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This concludes this test of the Southern Nevada Operational Area Emergency Alert System.

0: 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This is only a test.
1: This is a test from the State of Idaho Emergency Alert System. In the event of an emergency, this system would bring you important information. This test was conducted from the Idaho State Communications Center in Meridian, Idaho, and is now concluded.

0: This is a test of the emergency alert system. This is only a test.
1: The civil authorities have issued a required weekly test for all of North Dakota beginning at 11:22 a.m. and ending at 12:22 p.m. This is a required weekly test of the North Dakota Emergency Alert System. This concludes the test. No action is necessary.

0: This is a test of the emergency alert system. This is only a test.
1: This is Franklin County Emergency Management conducting a test of the emergency alert system. In the event of an emergency, this system would bring you important information. The following tones will conclude this test.

0: This is a test of the emergency alert system. This is only a test.
1: The civil authorities have issued a required weekly test for all of Virginia beginning at 11:30 a.m. and ending at 12:30 p.m. A required weekly test has been issued for all Virginia. Tune to your local TV or radio station.

National Weather Service has issued a severe thunderstorm warning for Reno County, northwestern Kingman County, until 11:45 a.m. At 10:41 a.m., severe thunderstorms extended from 10 miles east of Hudson to Zenith to near Preston to 5 miles northeast of Croft, moving east at 30 miles per hour. You can expect 60 mile per hour wind gusts. The warning was based on radar indications. The following impacts are expected. Expect damage to roofs, siding, and trees. Locations impacted include Kingman, Nickerson, Pretty Prairie, Arlington, Cunningham, Tehran, Partridge, Sylvia, Plevna, Abbeville, Willowbrook, Langdon, Penalosa, and Kingman Airport,

0: This is a test of the emergency alert system. This is only a test.
1: The civil authorities have issued a required weekly test for all of Michigan beginning at 12:51 p.m. and ending at 1:51 p.m. This is a required weekly test of the emergency alert system, originating from the Michigan State Police State Emergency Operations Center in Lansing. If this had been an actual emergency, such as a tornado, toxic material release, nuclear plant incident, widespread phone or power outages, or other state or local emergency that affects your safety, official messages would have followed the alert tone. This concludes this test of the emergency alert system.

0: This is a test of the emergency alert system. This is only a test.
1: The civil authorities have issued a required weekly test for all of Oregon and Clark WA, beginning at 2:03 p.m. and ending at 5:03 p.m. This is a test of the emergency alert system. This is only a test. No action is needed. This is only a test.

The National Weather Service in Paducah has issued a severe thunderstorm warning for Wabash County in southeastern Illinois, northeastern Edwards County in southeastern Illinois, until 2:30 p.m. At 1:44 p.m., a severe thunderstorm was located near Parkersburg, or 11 miles southeast of Olney, moving east at 25 miles per hour. Expected hazards include 60 miles per hour wind gusts and quarter-size hail. This is a radar-indicated threat. The following impacts are expected. Hail damage to vehicles is expected. Expect wind damage to roofs, siding, and trees. Locations impacted include Mount Carmel, Lancaster, West Salem, and Allendale. Repeating, a severe thunderstorm warning has been issued until 2:30 p.m. for the following counties in Illinois, Edwards, and Wabash.

National Weather Service in Riverton has issued a severe thunderstorm warning for southeastern Sublette County in west central Wyoming, southwestern Fremont Atoll Sweetwater County in south central Wyoming, until 1:30 p.m. Mountain Daylight Time. At 12:45 p.m. Mountain Daylight Time, a severe thunderstorm was located 8 miles northeast of Big Sandy Recreational Area, which is 17 miles north of Farson, moving east at 35 miles an hour. Hazard, 60 miles an hour wind gusts, quarter-size hail, frequent lightning, and heavy rainfall. Source, radar indicated. Impact, hail damage to vehicles is expected. Expect wind damage to roofs, siding, and trees. This severe thunderstorm will remain over mainly rural areas of southeastern Sublette, southwestern Fremont, and north-central Sweetwater counties. Remain alert for a possible tornado. Tornadoes can develop quickly from severe thunderstorms. If you spot a tornado, go at once into the basement or small central room in a sturdy structure. For your protection, move to an interior room on the lowest floor of a building. Heavy rainfall is occurring with this storm and may lead to flash flooding. Do not drive your vehicle through flooded roadways. Repeating, a severe thunderstorm warning has been issued until 1:30 p.m. Mountain Daylight Time for the following county, Fremont, Wyoming.

National Weather Service in Riverton has issued a severe thunderstorm warning for South Central Fremont County and Central Wyoming until 2 p.m. Mountain Daylight Time. At 1:11 p.m. Mountain Daylight Time, a severe thunderstorm was located near south-south of Lander, moving east at 30 miles an hour. Hazard, 60 miles an hour wind gusts, quarter-size hail, heavy rainfall, and frequent lightning. Source, radar indicated. Impact, hail damage to vehicles is expected. Expect wind damage to roofs, siding, and trees. This severe thunderstorm will remain over mainly rural areas of South Central Fremont County, including the following locations: Atlantic City. Remain alert for a possible tornado. Tornadoes can develop quickly from severe thunderstorms. If you spot a tornado, go at once into the basement or small central room in a sturdy structure. For your protection, move to an interior room on the lowest floor of a building. Heavy rainfall is occurring with this storm and may lead to flash flooding. Do not drive your vehicle through flooded roadways. Repeating, a severe thunderstorm warning has been issued until 2 p.m. Mountain Daylight Time for the following county: Fremont, Wyoming,

The National Weather Service in Tallahassee has issued a special marine warning for coastal waters from Suwannee River to Keaton Beach out 20 nautical miles, waters from Suwannee River to Apalachicola, Florida from 20 to 60 nautical miles until 4:45 p.m. Eastern Daylight Time. At 3:14 p.m. Eastern Daylight Time, strong thunderstorms were located along a line extending from 19 nautical miles northwest of Suwannee River to 22 nautical miles south of Buckeye Reef to 24 nautical miles southeast of South Tower to 38 nautical miles south of V Tower, moving west at 10 knots. Hazard, wind gusts 34 knots or greater. Source, radar indicated. Impact, expect wind gusts in excess of 34 knots, suddenly higher waves, frequent lightning, and heavy downpours. Make sure all on board are wearing life jackets. Locations impacted include Horseshoe Beach. Move to safe harbor immediately as gusty winds and high waves are expected.

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1: The civil authorities have issued a required weekly test for mobile AL, beginning at 3:20 p.m. and ending at 3:35 p.m. MCMA test.

The National Weather Service in Riverton has issued a severe thunderstorm warning for western Mike County and central Wyoming until 1:45 p.m. Mountain Daylight Time. At 1:21 p.m. Mountain Daylight Time, a severe thunderstorm was located near Castle Gardens, which is 31 miles northeast of Jeffrey City, moving east at 15 miles an hour. Hazard, 60 miles an hour wind gusts and half dollar size hail. Source, radar indicated. Impact, hail damage to vehicles is expected. Expect wind damage to roofs, siding, and trees. This severe thunderstorm will remain over mainly rural areas of western Natrona County. For your protection, move to an interior room on the lowest floor of a building. Torrential rainfall is occurring with this storm and may lead to flash flooding. Do not drive your vehicle through flooded roadways. Repeating, a severe thunderstorm warning has been issued until 1:45 p.m. Mountain Daylight Time for the following county, Natrona, Wyoming.

Weather Service in Riverton has issued a severe thunderstorm warning for South Central Fremont County in Central Wyoming, Northeastern Sweetwater County in South Central Wyoming, until 2:15 p.m. Mountain Daylight Time. At 1:36 p.m. Mountain Daylight Time, severe thunderstorms were located along a line extending from 15 miles southeast of South Pass City to 17 miles southeast of Oregon Buttes, moving east.

Remember, if you can hear thunder, you are close enough to be struck by lightning. Heavy rainfall is occurring with these storms, and may lead to flash flooding through flooded roadways. Repeating, a severe thunderstorm warning has been issued until 2:15 p.m. Mountain Daylight Time for the following county, Fremont, Wyoming.

National Weather Service in Riverton has issued a severe thunderstorm warning for southeastern Hot Springs County and central Wyoming, western Natrona County and central Wyoming, southeastern Fremont County and central Wyoming, southern Washakie County and central Wyoming, until 2:30 p.m. Mountain Daylight Time. At 1:38 p.m. Mountain Daylight Time, severe thunderstorms were located along a line extending from 11 miles northwest of Lysak to near Honeytown to 10 miles west of Castle Gardens to 12 miles north of Jeffrey City to 9 miles south of Sweetwater Station, moving southeast at 45 miles an hour. Hazard, 60 miles an hour wind gusts and quarter-size hail. Source, radar indicated. Impact, hail damage to vehicles is expected. Expect wind damage to roofs, siding, and trees. Severe thunderstorms will be near Jeffrey City, Lysak, and Manitow around 1:45 p.m. Mountain Daylight Time. Castle Gardens around 1:50 p.m. Mountain Daylight Time. Crooks Gap around 1:55 p.m. Mountain Daylight Time. Other locations in the path of these severe thunderstorms include Split Rock and Green Mountain. For your protection, move to an interior room on the lowest floor of a building. Torrential rainfall is occurring with these storms and may lead to flash flooding. Do not drive your vehicle through flooded roadways. Repeating, a severe thunderstorm warning has been issued until 2:30 p.m. Mountain Daylight Time for the following county, Fremont, Wyoming.

The National Weather Service in Riverton has issued a severe thunderstorm warning for southeastern Hot Springs County and central Wyoming, western Natrona County and central Wyoming, southeastern Fremont County and central Wyoming, southern until 2:30 p.m. Mountain Daylight Time. At 1:38 p.m. Mountain

nighttime. Severe thunderstorms were located along a line extending from 11 miles northwest of Lysak to near Manitata to 10 miles west of Castle Gardens to 12 miles north of Jeffrey City to 9 miles south of Sweetwater Station, moving southeast at 45 miles an hour. Hazard, 60 miles an hour wind gusts and quarter-size hail. Source, radar indicated. Impact, hail damage to vehicles is expected. Expect wind damage to roofs, siding, and trees. Severe thunderstorms will be near Jeffrey City, Lysite, and Manitow around 1:45 p.m. Mountain Daylight Time. Castle Gardens around 1:50 p.m. Mountain Daylight Time. Crooks Gap around 1:55 p.m. Mountain Daylight Time. Other locations in the path of these severe thunderstorms include Split Rock and Green Mountain. For your protection, move to an interior room on the lowest floor of a building. Torrential rainfall is occurring with these storms and may lead to flash flooding. Do not drive your vehicle through flooded roadways. Repeating, a severe thunderstorm warning has been issued until 2:30 p.m. Mountain Daylight Time for the following county, Natrona, Wyoming.

The National Weather Service has issued severe thunderstorm watch number 391, effective until 8 p.m. Mountain Daylight Time. This watch includes the following counties in Wyoming, Converse, and Natrona. Remember, a severe thunderstorm watch means the conditions are favorable for the development of severe weather, including large hail and damaging winds, in and close to the watch area. While severe weather may not be imminent, persons should remain alert for rapidly changing weather conditions and listen for later statements and possible warnings. Stay tuned to NOAA Weather Radio, commercial radio and television outlets, or internet sources for the latest severe weather information. Repeating, severe thunderstorm watch number 391 has been issued from 1:40 p.m. Mountain Daylight Time until 8 p.m. Mountain Daylight Time for the following counties in Wyoming, Converse, and Natrona.

National Weather Service in Riverton has issued a tornado warning for southeastern Fremont County and central Wyoming until 2:30 p.m. Mountain Daylight Time. At 1:48 p.m. Mountain Daylight Time, severe thunderstorms capable of producing both tornadoes and extensive straight-line wind damage were located near Jeffrey City, moving southeast at 35 miles an hour. Hazard, tornado. Source, radar indicated rotation. Impact, flying debris will be dangerous to those caught without shelter. Mobile homes will be damaged or destroyed. Damage to roofs, windows, and vehicles will occur. Tree damage is likely. Locations impacted include Green Mountain. Take cover now. Move to a basement or an interior room on the lowest floor of a sturdy building. Avoid windows. If you are outdoors, in a mobile home, or in a vehicle, move to the closest substantial shelter and protect yourself from flying debris. This cluster of thunderstorms is capable of producing tornadoes and widespread significant wind damage. Do not wait to see or hear the tornado. For your protection, move to an interior room on the lowest floor of a building. Repeating, a tornado warning has been issued until 2:30 p.m. Mountain Daylight Time for the following county, Fremont, Wyoming.

The National Weather Service in Riverton has issued a severe thunderstorm warning for North Central Metro and a county in central Wyoming until 2:15 p.m. Mountain Daylight Time. At 1:40 p.m. Mountain Daylight Time, a severe thunderstorm was located 10 miles west of Midwest, which is 19 miles southeast of KC, moving east at 15 miles an hour. Hazard, 60 miles an hour wind gusts and quarter-size hail. Source, radar indicated. Impact, hail damage to vehicles is expected. Expect wind damage to roofs. At 1:46 p.m. Mountain Daylight Time, severe thunderstorms were located along a line extending from 6 miles northwest of Lysak to near Manitata to 10 miles southwest of Castle Gardens to 7 miles north of Jeffrey City to 11 miles west of Crooks Gap, moving southeast at 45 miles an hour. Hazard, 70 miles an hour wind gusts and quarter-size hail. Source, radar indicated. Impact, hail damage to vehicles is expected. Expect considerable tree damage. Wind damage is also likely to mobile homes, roofs, and outbuildings. These severe storms will be near Jeffrey City, Lysak, Manitata, and Castle Gardens around 1:50 p.m. Mountain Daylight Time. Crooks Gap around 1:55 p.m. Mountain Daylight Time. Other locations in the path of these severe thunderstorms include Split Rock, Green Mountain, and Gervais. For your protection, move to an interior room on the lowest floor of a building. Torrential rainfall is occurring with these storms and may lead to flash flooding. Do not drive your vehicle through flooded roadways. Repeating, a severe thunderstorm warning remains in effect until 2:30 p.m. Mountain Daylight Time for the following county, Natrona, Wyoming. The National Weather Service in Riverton has issued a severe thunderstorm warning for North Natrona County in central Wyoming until 2:00.

The National Weather Service has issued Tornado Watch number 392, effective until 10 p.m. Central Daylight Time. This watch includes the following county: Lipscomb, Texas. Remember, a tornado watch means the conditions are favorable for the development of severe weather, including tornadoes, large hail and damaging winds, in and close to the watch area. While severe weather may not be imminent, persons should remain alert for rapidly changing weather conditions and listen for later statements and possible warnings. Stay tuned to NOAA Weather Radio, commercial radio and television outlets, or internet sources for the latest severe weather information.

National Weather Service has issued Tornado Watch number 392, effective until 10 p.m. Central Daylight Time. This watch includes the following county: Beaver, Oklahoma, and Lipscomb, Texas. Remember, a tornado watch means the conditions are favorable for the development of severe weather, including tornadoes, large hail, and damaging winds in and close to the watch area. While severe weather may not be imminent, persons should remain alert for rapidly changing weather conditions and listen for later statements and possible warnings. Stay tuned to NOAA Weather Radio, commercial radio and television outlets, or internet sources for the latest severe weather information.

The National Weather Service in Riverton has issued a severe thunderstorm warning for northeastern Natrona County and central Wyoming until 2:45 p.m. Mountain Daylight Time. At 1:59 p.m. Mountain Daylight Time, a severe thunderstorm was located near Midwest, which is 24 miles southeast of KC, moving southeast at 15 miles an hour. Hazard, 60 miles an hour wind gusts and quarter-size hail. Source, radar indicated. Impact, hail damage to vehicles is expected. Expect wind damage to roofs, siding, and trees. This severe thunderstorm will be near Midwest around 2:05 p.m. Mountain Daylight Time. This includes Interstate 25 between mile markers 218 and 228. For your protection, move to an interior room on the lowest floor of a building. Torrential rainfall is occurring with this storm and may lead to flash flooding. Do not drive your vehicle through flooded roadways. Repeating, a severe thunderstorm warning has been issued until 2:45 p.m. Mountain Daylight Time for the following county, Natrona, Wyoming.

The National Weather Service has issued Tornado Watch number 392, effective until 10 p.m. Central Daylight Time. This watch includes the following counties in Oklahoma: Kingfisher, Logan, and Payne. Remember, a tornado watch means the conditions are favorable for the development of severe weather, including tornadoes, large hail and damaging winds, in and close to the watch area. While severe weather may not be imminent, persons should remain alert for rapidly changing weather conditions and listen for later statements and possible warnings. Stay tuned to NOAA Weather Radio, commercial radio and television outlets, or internet sources for the latest severe weather information.

The National Weather Service has issued Tornado Watch number 392, effective until 10 p.m. Central Daylight Time. This watch includes the following county: Clark, Kansas, and the following counties in Oklahoma: Beaver, Dewey, Ellis, Harper, Major, Woods and Woodward, and Lipscomb, Texas. Remember, a tornado watch means the conditions are favorable for the development of severe weather, including tornadoes, large hail and damaging winds, in and close to the watch area. While severe weather may not be imminent, persons should remain alert for rapidly changing weather conditions and listen for later statements and possible warnings. Stay tuned to NOAA Weather Radio, commercial radio and television outlets, or internet sources for the latest severe weather information.

National Weather Service in Albuquerque has issued a severe thunderstorm warning for southeastern Rio Arriba County in north-central New Mexico, east-central Sandoval County in north-central New Mexico, northern Santa Fe County in north-central New Mexico, until 2:45 p.m. Mountain Daylight Time. At 2:07 p.m. Mountain Daylight Time, severe thunderstorms were located along a line from near Española to near Santa Fe, moving east at 20 miles per hour. Hazard, 60 miles per hour wind gusts and small hail. Source, surface observations. Impact, expect damage to roofs, siding, and trees. Locations impacted include Santa Fe, Española, Chimayo, Tlahuaque, El Dorado of Santa Fe, Santo Domingo Pueblo, Tlahuaque Pueblo, Nambe Lake and Nambe Pueblo. This includes the following highways: Highway 285 between mile markers 337 and 345. Interstate 25 between mile markers 264 and 289. Seek shelter inside a well-built structure and stay away from windows. These storms have produced damaging winds. Blowing dust associated with strong thunderstorm winds can reduce visibility below 1/4 mile at times. Repeating, a severe thunderstorm warning has been issued until 2:45 p.m. Mountain Daylight Time for the following counties in New Mexico: Rio Arriba, Sandoval, and Santa Fe.

The National Weather Service in Albuquerque has issued a severe thunderstorm warning for southeastern Rio Arriba County in north-central New Mexico, east-central Sandoval County in north-central New Mexico, northern Santa Fe County in north-central New Mexico, until 2:45 p.m. Mountain Daylight Time. At 2:07 p.m. Mountain Daylight Time, severe thunderstorms were located along a line from near Española to near Santa Fe, moving east at 20 miles per hour. Hazard, 60 miles per hour wind gusts and small hail. Source, surface observations. Impact, expect damage to roofs, siding, and trees. Locations impacted include Santa Fe, Española, Chimayo, Tlahuaque, El Dorado of Santa Fe, Santo Domingo Pueblo, Tlahuaque Pueblo, Nambe Lake and Nambe Pueblo. This includes the following highways: Highway 285 between mile markers 337 and 345. Interstate 25 between mile markers 264 and 289. Seek shelter inside a well-built structure and stay away from windows. These storms have produced damaging winds. Blowing dust associated with strong thunderstorm winds can reduce visibility below 1/4 mile at times. Repeating, a severe thunderstorm warning has been issued until 2:45 p.m. Mountain Daylight Time for the following counties in New Mexico: Rio Arriba, Sandoval, and Santa Fe.

has issued a flash flood warning for north central El Paso County and east central Colorado until 5:15 p.m. At 2:10 p.m., Doppler radar indicated thunderstorms producing heavy rain across the warned area. Between 1 and 3 inches of rain have fallen. The expected rainfall rate is 1 to 2 inches in 1 hour. Additional rainfall amounts of 1 to 2 inches are possible in the warned area. Flash flooding is ongoing or expected to begin shortly. Hazard: flash flooding caused by thunderstorms. Source: radar. Impact: flash flooding of small creeks and streams, urban areas, highways, streets and underpasses, as well as other poor drainage and low-lying areas. Some locations that will experience flash flooding include mainly rural areas of north central El Paso County, especially near and just east of Black Forest. Turn around, don't drown when encountering flooded roads. Most flood deaths occur in vehicles.

The National Weather Service in Riverton has issued a severe thunderstorm warning for western Natrona County and central Wyoming until 3 p.m. Mountain Daylight Time. At 2:10 p.m. Mountain Daylight Time, severe thunderstorms were located along a line extending from 13 miles east of Cottonwood Pass to near Highland to 7 miles south of Orvieto near Split Rock, moving east at 45 miles an hour. Hazard, 70 miles an hour wind gusts and quarter-size hail. Source, radar indicated. Impact, hail damage to vehicles is expected. Expect considerable tree damage. Wind damage is also likely to mobile homes, roofs, and outbuildings. Severe thunderstorms will be near Waltman and Waltman Rest Area around 2:15 p.m. Mountain Daylight Time. Powder River around 2:25 p.m. Mountain Daylight Time. Devil's Gate around 2:30 p.m. Mountain Daylight Time. Other locations in the path of these severe thunderstorms include Independence Rock, Red Wall, and Golden Eye Reservoir. For your protection, move to an interior room on the lowest floor of a building. Torrential rainfall is occurring with these storms and may lead to flash flooding. Do not drive your vehicle through flooded roadways. Repeating, a severe thunderstorm warning has been issued until 3 p.m. Mountain Daylight Time for the following county, Natrona, Wyoming.

National Weather Service in Riverton has issued a severe thunderstorm warning for southeastern Fremont County in central Wyoming, northeastern Sweetwater County in south central Wyoming, until 3 p.m. Mountain Daylight Time. At 2:10 p.m. Mountain Daylight Time, severe thunderstorms were located along a line extending from 14 miles south of Sweetwater Station to 27 miles southwest of Crooks Gap to 24 miles north of Bitter Creek Rest Area, moving east at 35 miles an hour. The wind gusts, quarter-size hail, heavy rainfall, and frequent lightning. Source, radar indicated. Impact, hail damage to vehicles is expected. Expect wind damage to roofs, siding, and trees. These severe thunderstorms will remain over mainly rural areas of southeastern Fremont and northeastern Sweetwater counties. For your protection, move to an interior room on the lowest floor of a building. Large hail, damaging wind, and continuous cloud-to-ground lightning are occurring with these storms. Move indoors immediately. Lightning is one of nature's leading killers. Remember, if you can hear thunder, you are close enough to be struck by lightning. Heavy rainfall is occurring with these storms and may lead to flash flooding. Do not drive your vehicle through flooded roadways. Repeating, a severe thunderstorm warning has been issued until 3 p.m. Mountain Daylight Time for the following county, Fremont, Wyoming.

The National Weather Service in Paducah has issued a severe thunderstorm warning for eastern Gibson County in southwestern Indiana until 3:30 p.m. At 3:12 p.m., a severe thunderstorm was located over Princeton, moving east at 25 miles per hour. Expected hazards include 60 miles per hour wind gusts and quarter-size hail. This is a radar-indicated threat. The following impacts are expected. Hail damage to vehicles is expected. Expect wind damage to roofs, siding, and trees. Locations impacted include Princeton, Fort Branch, Oakland City, Patoka, Francisco, Somerville, and Mackey. This includes Interstate 69 in Indiana between mile markers 26 and 38. Repeating, a severe thunderstorm warning has been issued until 3:30 p.m. for the following county, Gibson, Indiana,

National Weather Service in Amarillo has issued a severe thunderstorm warning for northern Beaver County until 4:15 p.m. Central Daylight Time. At 3:13 p.m. Central Daylight Time, a severe thunderstorm was located over Flores, or 11 miles northwest of Beaver, moving east at 35 miles per hour. Hazard, 60 miles per hour wind gusts and half-dollar size hail. Source, radar indicated. Impact, minor damage to roofs, siding, and trees is possible. Hail damage to vehicles is expected. Locations impacted include Beaver, Forgan, Gate, Knowles, Mokane, Turpin, and Flores. A tornado watch remains in effect until 10 p.m. Central Daylight Time for the panhandle of Oklahoma. For your protection, move to an interior room on the lowest floor of a building. Repeating, a severe thunderstorm warning has been issued until 4:15 p.m. Central Daylight Time for the following county, Beaver, Oklahoma,

This is the Arizona Department of Public Safety. A safe alert has been issued for Maricopa County. The Peoria Police Department is looking for 12-year-old Elijah Vieira. Elijah is a Hispanic male, 5 feet tall, 130 pounds, with black hair and brown eyes. Elijah was last seen wearing unknown clothing description, possibly white tennis shoes. Elijah was last seen on June 24, 2026 at 2:30 p.m. on foot near North 103rd Avenue and Northern Avenue in Peoria. Elijah suffers from a medical condition which may cause him to become lost or easily confused. Please call 911 with information. If you have contact with this safe alert, please call 911. Monitor TV and radio for updates.

The National Weather Service in Paducah has issued a severe thunderstorm warning for southeastern Gibson County in southwestern Indiana, southwestern Pike County in southwestern Indiana, until 3:45 p.m. or 4:45 p.m. At 3:28 p.m. or 4:28 p.m., a severe thunderstorm was located near Oakland City, moving east at 20 miles per hour. Expected hazards include 60 miles per hour wind gusts and quarter-size hail. This is a radar-indicated threat. The following impacts are expected. Hail damage to vehicles is expected. Expect wind damage to roofs, siding, and trees. Locations impacted include Oakland City, Francisco, Somerville, Spurgeon, and Mackey. This includes Interstate 69 in Indiana between mile markers 23 and 38. Repeating, a severe thunderstorm warning has been issued until 3:45 p.m. or 4:45 p.m. for the following counties in Indiana, Gibson and Pike.

The National Weather Service in Pueblo has issued a severe thunderstorm warning for southwestern Baca County in southeastern Colorado, southeastern Los Animas County in southeastern Colorado until 3 p.m. At 2:29 p.m., a severe thunderstorm was located 15 miles northwest of Kenton or 37 miles southwest of Springfield, moving east at 30 miles an hour. Hazard, 60 miles an hour wind gusts and half dollar size hail. Source, radar indicated. Impact, hail damage to vehicles is expected. Expect wind damage to roofs, siding, and trees. This severe thunderstorm will remain over mainly rural areas of southwestern Baca and southeastern Los Animas counties. For your protection, move to an interior room on the lowest floor of a building.

The National Weather Service has issued severe thunderstorm watch number 393, effective until 11 p.m. Central Daylight Time. This watch includes the following counties in Texas: Armstrong, Carson, Killingsworth, Dallam, Deaf Smith, Donley, Gray, Hansford, Hartley, Hemphill, Hutchinson, Moore, Ochiltree, Oldham, Potter, Randall, Roberts, Sherman, and Wheeler. Remember, a severe thunderstorm watch means the conditions are favorable for the development of severe weather, including large hail and damaging winds in and close to the watch area. While severe weather may not be imminent, persons should remain alert for rapidly changing weather conditions and listen for later statements and possible warnings. Stay tuned to NOAA Weather Radio, commercial radio and television outlets, or internet sources for the latest severe weather information.

The National Weather Service has issued severe thunderstorm watch number 393, effective until 11 p.m. This watch includes the following counties in Oklahoma, Greer, Harmon, and Jackson, and the following counties in Texas, Briscoe, Childress, Collingsworth, Caudle, Dickens, Donnelly, Floyd, Hall, Hardeman, and Motley. Remember, a severe thunderstorm watch means the conditions are favorable for the development of severe weather, including large hail and damaging winds, in and close to the watch area. While severe weather may not be imminent, persons should remain alert for rapidly changing weather conditions and listen for later stay tuned to NOAA Weather Radio, commercial radio.

The National Weather Service has issued severe thunderstorm watch number 393, effective until 11 p.m. Central Daylight Time. This watch includes the following counties: in Oklahoma, Caddo, and Kiowa. Remember, a severe thunderstorm watch means that conditions are favorable for the development of severe large hail and damaging winds in and close to the watch area. While severe weather may not be imminent, persons should remain alert for rapidly changing weather conditions and listen for later statements and possible warnings. Stay tuned to NOAA Weather Radio, commercial radio and television outlets, or internet sources for the latest severe weather information.

The National Weather Service in Paducah has issued a flash flood warning for Gibson County in southwestern Indiana until 6:45 p.m. At 3:44 p.m., Doppler radar indicated thunderstorms producing heavy rain across the warned area. Up to 1 inch of rain has fallen in some locales. The Gibson County AM already reports flash flooding in and around Princeton. Additional rainfall amounts of 1 to 2 inches are possible in the warned area. Flash flooding is ongoing or expected to begin shortly. Expected hazards include life-threatening flash flooding, thunderstorms producing flash flooding. Source, radar. The following impacts are expected: life-threatening flash flooding of creeks and streams, urban areas, highways, streets, and underpasses. Some locations that will experience flash flooding include Princeton, Fort Branch, Oakland City, Grayville, Hobsot, Owensville, Patoka, Francisco, Somerville, Hazleton, and Mackey. Repeating, a flash flood warning has been issued until 6:45 p.m. for the following county: Gibson, Indiana,

The National Weather Service in Riverton has issued a severe thunderstorm warning for eastern Natrona County and central Wyoming until 4 p.m. Mountain Daylight Time. At 2:52 p.m. Mountain Daylight Time, severe thunderstorms were located along a line extending from 8 miles east of Red Wall to near miles east of Independence Rock, moving east at 35 miles an hour. Hazard, 70 miles an hour wind gusts and quarter-size hail. Source, radar indicated. Impact, hail damage to vehicles is expected. Expects considerable tree damage. Wind damage is also likely to mobile homes, roofs, and outbuildings. Severe thunderstorms will be near Alcova around 3 p.m. Mountain Daylight Time. Emigrant Gap around 3:05 p.m. Mountain Daylight Time. Casper and Homahe Time. Other locations in the path of these severe thunderstorms include Mills, Barnum, Red Butte, Antelope Hills, Paradise Valley, Teapot Rock, Bates Hole, Evansville, and Bartrap Meadows County Park. This includes Interstate 25 between mile markers 176 and 234. For your protection, move to an interior room on the lowest floor of a building. Torrential rainfall is occurring with these storms and may lead to flash flooding. Do not drive your vehicle through flooded roadways. Repeating, a severe thunderstorm warning has been issued until 4 p.m. Mountain Daylight Time for the following county: Natrona, Wyoming.

National Weather Service in Pueblo has issued a severe thunderstorm warning for southwestern Baca County in southeastern Colorado until 3:30 p.m. At 2:57 p.m., a severe thunderstorm was located 9 miles north of Kenton, or 31 miles southwest of Springfield, moving east at 25 miles an hour. Hazard, 60 miles an hour wind gusts and half-dollar size hail. Source, radar indicated. Impact, hail damage to vehicles is expected. Expect wind damage to roofs, siding, and trees. This severe thunderstorm will remain over mainly rural areas.

The National Weather Service in Pittsburgh has issued a severe thunderstorm warning for Western Belmont County, Guernsey County, Southwestern Harrison County, Northeastern Muskingum County, Northeastern Noble County, until 6 p.m. At 5:07 p.m., a severe thunderstorm was located over New Concord, or 8 miles west of Cambridge, moving east at 30 miles an hour. Hazard, 60 miles an hour wind gusts and quarter-size hail. Source, radar indicated. Impact, hail damage to vehicles is expected. Expect wind damage to roofs, siding, and trees. Locations impacted include Cambridge, Barnesville, New Concord, Desville, Antrim, Quaker City, Senecaville, Holloway, Lower City, Old Washington, Salesville, Norwich, Piedmont, Somerton, Fairview, Batesville, Bowdoin, Seneca Lake Park, Salt Fork State Park, and Piedmont Lake.

issued a severe thunderstorm warning for Western Belmont County in East Central Ohio, Guernsey County in East Central Ohio, Southwestern Harrison County in East Central Ohio, Northeastern Muskingum County in East Central Ohio, Northeastern Noble County in East Central Ohio, until 6 p.m. Eastern Daylight Time. At 5:07 p.m. Eastern Daylight Time, a severe thunderstorm was located over New Concord, or 8 miles west of Cambridge, moving east at 30 miles per hour. Hazard, 60 miles per hour wind gusts and quarter-size hail. Source, radar indicated. Impact, hail damage to vehicles is expected. Expect wind damage to roofs, siding, and trees. Locations impacted include Cambridge, Barnesville, New Concord, Guesville, Antrim, Quaker City, Senecaville, Holloway, Lower City, Old Washington, Salesville, Norwich, Piedmont, Summerton, Fairview, Batesville, Bowdoin, Seneca Lake Park, Salt Fork State Park, and Piedmont Lake.

The National Weather Service in Amarillo has issued a severe thunderstorm warning for southeastern Beaver County until 5:15 p.m. Central Daylight Time. At 4:08 p.m. Central Daylight Time, a severe thunderstorm was located 6 miles south of Beaver, moving east at 30 miles per hour. This is a destructive storm for Beaver and areas south of Beaver. Hazard, softball size hail and 60 miles per hour wind gusts. Source, radar indicated. Impact, people and animals outdoors will be severely injured. Expect shattered windows, extensive damage to roofs, siding, and vehicles. Locations impacted include Beaver, Gate, Knowles, Elmwood, Mokane, Slapout, and Balco. A tornado watch remains in effect until 10 p.m. Central Daylight Time for the panhandle of Oklahoma. For your protection, move to an interior room on the lowest floor of a building. This is a dangerous storm. Prepare immediately for large destructive hail capable of producing significant damage. People outside should move to shelter inside a strong building and stay away from windows. Repeating, a severe thunderstorm warning has been issued until 5:15 p.m. Central Daylight Time for the following county, Beaver, Oklahoma,

The service in Amarillo has issued a tornado warning for southeastern Beaver County until 5 p.m. Central Daylight Time. At 4:11 p.m. Central Daylight Time, a severe thunderstorm capable of producing a tornado was located 5 miles north of Elmwood, or 8 miles south of Beaver, moving east at 30 miles per hour. Hazard, tornado and softball size hail. Source, radar indicated rotation. Impact, flying debris will be dangerous to those caught without shelter. Mobile homes will be damaged or destroyed. Damage to roofs, windows, and vehicles will occur. Tree damage is likely. Locations impacted include Elmwood. Take cover now. Move to a basement or an interior room on the lowest floor of a sturdy building. Avoid windows. If you are outdoors, vehicle, move to the closest substantial shelter and protect yourself from flying debris. Repeating, a tornado warning has been issued until 5 p.m. Central Daylight Time for the following county, Beaver, Oklahoma,

Weather Service in Pittsburgh has issued a tornado warning for Central Guernsey County in East Central Ohio, East Central Muskingum County in East Central Ohio, Northeastern Noble County in East Central Ohio, until 6 p.m. Eastern Daylight Time. At 5:18 p.m. Eastern Daylight Time, a severe thunderstorm capable of producing a tornado was located near New Concord, or 5 miles southwest of Cambridge, moving east at 25 miles per hour. Hazard, tornado and quarter-size hail. Source, radar-indicated rotation. Impact, flying debris will be dangerous to those caught without shelter. Mobile homes will be damaged or destroyed. Damage to roofs, windows and vehicles will occur. Tree damage is likely. Locations impacted include Cambridge, New Concord, Guesville, Antrim, Quaker City, Senecaville, Lower City, Old Washington, Salesville, Batesville, Seneca Lake Park and Salt Fork State Park. Repeating, a tornado warning has been issued until 6 p.m. Eastern Daylight Time for the following county: Noble, Ohio,

The National Weather Service in Pittsburgh has issued a tornado warning for Central Guernsey County, East Central Muskingum County, Northeastern Noble County, until 6 p.m. At 5:18 p.m., a severe thunderstorm capable of producing a tornado was located near New Concord, or 5 miles southwest of Cambridge, moving east at 25 miles an hour. Hazard, tornado and quarter-size hail. Source, radar indicated rotation. Impact, flying debris will be dangerous to those caught without shelter. Mobile homes will be damaged or destroyed. Damage to roofs, windows and vehicles will occur. Tree damage is likely. Locations impacted include Cambridge, New Concord, Guesville, Antrim, Quaker City, Senecaville, Lower City, Old Washington, Salesville, Batesville, Seneca Lake Park and Salt Fork State Park. Move to an interior room on the lowest floor of a well-built building away from windows. If you are outdoors, in a mobile home, or in a vehicle, move to the closest substantial shelter and protect yourself from flying debris.

The National Weather Service in Paducah has issued a severe thunderstorm warning for southwestern Warwick County in southwestern Indiana, northeastern Vandenberg County in southwestern Indiana, until 4:45 p.m. At 4:25 p.m., a severe thunderstorm was located over Melody Hill, moving east at 20 miles per hour. Expected hazards include 60 miles per hour wind gusts and quarter-size hail. This is a radar-indicated threat. The following impacts are expected. Hail damage to vehicles is expected. Expect wind damage to roofs, siding, and trees. Locations impacted include Evansville, Newburgh, Chandler, and Melody Hill. This includes Interstate 69 in Indiana between mile markers 5 and 16. Repeating, a severe thunderstorm warning has been issued until 4:45 p.m. for the following counties in Indiana, Vandenberg, and Warwick.

Eastern Daylight Time, a severe thunderstorm capable of producing a tornado was located over Cambridge, moving east at 30 miles per hour. Hazard, tornado and quarter-size hail. Source, radar indicated rotation. Impact, flying debris will be dangerous to those caught without shelter. Mobile homes will be damaged or destroyed. Damage to roofs, windows and vehicles will occur. Tree damage is likely. Locations impacted include Cambridge, Gainesville, Antrim, Quaker City, Senecaville, Lower City, Old Washington, Salesville, Batesville, Seneca Lake Park and Salt Fork State Park. Move to an interior room on the lowest floor of a well-built building away from windows. If you are outdoors, in a mobile home, or in a vehicle, move to the closest substantial shelter and protect yourself from flying debris. Repeating, a tornado warning remains in effect until 6 p.m. Eastern Daylight Time for the following county: Noble, Ohio,

The National Weather Service in Paducah has issued a severe thunderstorm warning for northeastern Spencer County in southwestern Indiana until 5:15 p.m. At 4:31 p.m., a severe thunderstorm was located over Dale, or 15 miles northeast of Boonville, moving east at 20 miles per hour. Expected hazards include 60 miles per hour wind gusts and quarter-size hail. This is a radar-indicated threat. The following impacts are expected. Hail damage to vehicles is expected. Expect wind damage to roofs, siding, and trees. Locations impacted include Dale, Santa Claus, and Gentryville. This includes Interstate 64 in Indiana between mile markers 55 and 60. Repeating, a severe thunderstorm warning has been issued until 5:15 p.m. for the following county: Spencer, Indiana,

The National Weather Service in Cheyenne has issued a severe thunderstorm warning for northeastern Carbon County in south-central Wyoming, northeastern Albany County in southeastern Wyoming, northwestern Platte County in southeastern Wyoming, Converse County in east-central Wyoming, until 4:15 p.m. Mountain Daylight Time. At 3:23 p.m. Mountain Daylight Time, severe thunderstorm line extending from near Edgerton to near Evansville to 6 miles northwest of Shirley Basin, moving east at 55 miles an hour. Hazard, 60 miles an hour wind gusts and penny-size hail. Source, 59 miles an hour gusts observed in Casper moving eastward. Impact, expects damage to roofs, siding, and trees. Locations impacted include Douglas, Glenrock, Rolling Hills, Estabrook, Friend Park Campground, Curtis Gulch Campground, Laramie Peak, Estabrook Campground, Lateral Reservoir, Windy Peak, Deer Creek, Converse County Airport, Bucks Elder, Bill, Campbell Creek Campground, Harris Park, and Fort Fetterman Historic Site. This includes Interstate 25 in Wyoming between mile markers 128 and 175. For your protection, move to an interior room on the lowest floor of a building. Repeating, a severe thunderstorm warning has been issued until 4:15 p.m. Mountain Daylight Time for the following county: Converse, Wyoming,

National Weather Service and State College, Pennsylvania has issued a severe thunderstorm warning for North Central Cambria County in Central Pennsylvania, Southwestern Clearfield County in Central Pennsylvania, until 6:15 p.m. At 5:35 p.m., a severe thunderstorm was located near northern Cambria, moving east at 25 miles per hour. Hazard, 60 miles per hour wind gusts and penny-sized hail. Source, radar indicated. Impact, expects damage to roofs, siding, and trees. Locations impacted include Prince Gallitzin State Park, Arvona, Colport, Westover, Mahaffey, Burnside, Glen Hope, and New Washington. Stay inside a well-built structure and keep away from windows. Repeating, a severe thunderstorm warning has been issued until 6:15 p.m. for the following counties, Cambria and Clearfield.

The National Weather Service in Amarillo has issued a severe thunderstorm warning for Western Lipscomb County, Eastern Nicoltree County, until 5:45 p.m. Central Daylight Time. At 4:41 p.m. Central Daylight Time, a severe thunderstorm was located 7 miles southeast of Perryton, moving east at 30 miles per hour. Hazard, 60 miles per hour wind gusts and quarter-size hail. Source, radar indicated. Impact, minor damage to roofs, siding, and trees is possible. Hail damage to vehicles is expected. Locations impacted include Perryton, Lipscomb, and Wolf Creek Park. A tornado watch remains in effect until 10 p.m. Central Daylight Time for the panhandle of Texas. For your protection, move to an interior room on the lowest floor of a building. Repeating, a severe thunderstorm warning has been issued until 5:45 p.m. Central Daylight Time for the following counties in Texas, Lipscomb, and Nicoltree.

Service in Pittsburgh has issued a tornado warning for southwestern Belmont County in east central Ohio, southeastern Guernsey County in east central Ohio, Monroe County in east central Ohio, northeastern Noble County in east central Ohio, until 6:15 p.m. Eastern Daylight Time. At 5:42 p.m. Eastern Daylight Time, a severe thunderstorm capable of producing a tornado was located 6 miles southeast of Guesville, or 10 miles southeast of Cambridge, moving southeast at 30 miles per hour. Hazard, tornado and quarter-size hail. Source, radar indicated rotation.

impact, flying debris will be dangerous to those caught without shelter. Mobile homes will be damaged or destroyed. Damage to roofs, windows, and vehicles will occur. Tree damage is likely. Locations impacted include Woodsfield, Senecaville, Pleasant City, Bealsville, Lower City, Summerfield, Louisville, Jerusalem, Wilson, Somerton, Antioch, Stafford, Graysville, Batesville, Miltonsburg, Seneca Lake Park, and Lyons. Repeating, a tornado warning has been issued until 6:15 p.m. Eastern Daylight Time for the following counties in Ohio: Monroe and Noble,

a.m. Eastern Daylight Time, a severe thunderstorm capable of producing a tornado was located 8 miles southeast of Guesville, or 11 miles north of Caldwell, moving southeast at 30 miles per hour. Hazard, tornado and golf ball size hail. Source, radar indicated rotation. Impact, flying debris will be dangerous to those caught without shelter. Mobile homes will be damaged or destroyed. Damage to roofs, windows and vehicles will occur. Tree damage is likely. Locations impacted include Woodsfield, Senecaville, Bealsville, Summerfield, Louisville, Jerusalem, Wilson, Summerton, Antioch, Graysville, Batesville, Miltonsburg, Seneca Lake Park and Lawrence. Move to an interior room on the lowest floor of a well-built building away from windows. If you are outdoors, in a mobile home, or in a vehicle, move to the closest substantial shelter and protect yourself from flying debris. Repeating, a tornado warning remains in effect until 6:15 p.m. Eastern Daylight Time for the following counties, in Ohio, Monroe and Noble,

The National Weather Service in Paducah has issued a flash flood warning for Spencer County in southwestern Indiana until 6:45 p.m. At 4:51 p.m., Doppler radar indicated thunderstorms producing heavy rain across the warned area. Up to 1 inch of rain has fallen. Additional rainfall amounts of 1 to 2 inches are possible in the warned area. Flash flooding is ongoing or expected to begin shortly. Expected hazards include flash flooding caused by thunderstorms. Source, radar. The following impacts are expected: flash flooding of small creeks and streams, urban areas, highways, streets, and underpasses, as well as other poor drainage and low-lying areas. Some locations that will experience flash flooding include Dale, Santa Claus, Christney, and Gentryville. Repeating, a flash flood warning has been issued until 6:45 p.m. for the following county: Spencer, Indiana,

The National Weather Service in Amarillo has issued a tornado warning for southeastern Beaver County, northeastern Lipscomb County, until 5:45 p.m. Central Daylight Time. At 4:53 p.m. Central Daylight Time, a severe thunderstorm capable of producing a tornado was located 5 miles southwest of Slapout, or 19 miles southwest of Luverne, moving east at 30 miles per hour. Hazard, tornado and tennis ball size hail. Source, radar indicated rotation. Impact, flying debris will be dangerous to those caught without shelter. Mobile homes will be damaged or destroyed. Damaged roofs, windows, and vehicles will occur. Tree damage is likely. Locations impacted include Slapout. Take cover now. Move to a basement or an interior room on the lowest floor of a sturdy building. Avoid windows. If you are outdoors, in a mobile home, or in a vehicle, move to the closest substantial shelter and protect yourself from flying debris. Repeating, a tornado warning has been issued until 5:45 p.m. Central Daylight Time for the following county, Lipscomb, Texas.

Weather Service in Amarillo has issued a tornado warning for southeastern Beaver County, northeastern Lipscomb County, until 5:45 p.m. Central Daylight Time. At 4:53 p.m. Central Daylight Time, a severe thunderstorm capable of producing a tornado was located 5 miles southwest of Slapout, or 19 miles southwest of Luverne, moving east at 30 miles per hour. Hazard, tornado and tennis ball size hail. Source, radar indicated rotation. Impact, flying debris will be dangerous to those caught without shelter. Mobile homes will be damaged or destroyed. Damage to roofs, windows, and vehicles will occur. Tree damage is likely. Locations impacted include Slapout. Move to a basement or an interior room on the lowest floor of a sturdy building. Avoid windows. If you are outdoors, in a mobile home, or in a vehicle, move to the closest substantial shelter and protect yourself from flying debris. Repeating, a tornado warning has been issued until 5:45 p.m. Central Daylight Time for the following county: Beaver, Oklahoma, and Lipscomb, Texas.

National Weather Service in Albuquerque has issued a severe thunderstorm warning for Bernalillo County in central New Mexico, northern Valencia County in central New Mexico, south central Sandoval County in north central New Mexico, northeastern Cibola County in west central New Mexico, until 4:45 p.m. Mountain Daylight Time. At 3:55 p.m. Mountain Daylight Time, severe thunderstorms were located along a line from 13 miles southeast of Marquez to 9 miles northeast of Meadow Lake, moving northeast at 35 miles per hour. Hazard, 60 miles per hour wind gusts and small hail. Source, radar indicated. Impact, expect damage to roofs, siding, and trees. Locations impacted include Albuquerque, Rio Rancho, Los Lunas, Bernalillo, Valencia, Corrales, Los Ranchos de Albuquerque, Bosque Farms, Paradise Hills, and Cabazon. This includes the following highways: Interstate 40 between mile markers 118 and 169. Highway 550 between mile markers 1 and 13. Interstate 25 between mile markers 202 and 245. Seek shelter inside a well-built structure and stay away from windows. These storms are capable of producing damaging winds. Blowing dust associated with strong thunderstorm winds can reduce visibility below 1/4 mile at times. Repeating, a severe thunderstorm warning has been issued until 4:45 p.m. Mountain Daylight Time for the following counties in New Mexico, Bernalillo, Sandoval, and Valencia.

p.m. Eastern Daylight Time, a severe thunderstorm capable of producing a tornado was located 10 miles southwest of Barnesville, moving southeast at 30 miles per hour. Hazard, tornado and golf ball size hail. Source, radar indicated rotation. Impact, flying debris will be dangerous to those caught without shelter. Mobile homes will be damaged or destroyed. Damage to roofs, windows and vehicles will occur. Tree damage is likely. Locations impacted include Woodsfield, Bealsville, Louisville, Jerusalem, Wilson, Summerton, Antioch, Batesville, Miltonsburg and Lawrence. Move to an interior room on the lowest floor of a well-built building away from windows. If you are outdoors, in a mobile home, or in a vehicle, move to the closest substantial shelter and protect yourself from flying debris. Repeating, a tornado warning remains in effect until 6:15 p.m. Eastern Daylight Time for the following counties, in Ohio, Monroe and Noble,

The National Weather Service in Paducah has issued a flash flood warning for southeastern Pike County in southwestern Indiana, northern Warwick County in southwestern Indiana, until 7:30 p.m. or 6:30 p.m. At 5:59 p.m. or 4:59 p.m., Doppler radar indicated thunderstorms producing heavy rain across the warned area. Up to 1 inch of rain has fallen. Additional rainfall amounts of 1 to 2 inches are possible in the warned area. Flash flooding is ongoing or expected to begin shortly. Expected hazards include flash flooding caused by thunderstorms. Source, radar. The following impacts are expected: flash flooding of small creeks and streams, urban areas, highways, streets and underpasses, as well as other poor drainage and low-lying areas. Some locations that will experience flash flooding include Linville, Folsomville, Elberfeld, and Spurgeon. Repeating, a flash flood warning has been issued until 7:30 p.m. or 6:30 p.m. for the following counties in Indiana, Pike, and Warwick.

Davis in Pittsburgh has issued a severe thunderstorm warning for southwestern Belmont County in east central Ohio, southeastern Guernsey County in east central Ohio, Monroe County in east central Ohio, northeastern Noble County in east central Ohio, southwestern Greene County in southwestern Pennsylvania, Marshall County in northern West Virginia, Wetzel County in northern West Virginia, until 7:15 p.m. Eastern Daylight Time. At 6:09 p.m. Eastern Daylight Time, a severe thunderstorm was located 5 miles north of Woodsfield, moving southeast at 50 miles per hour. Hazard, ping pong ball size hail and 60 miles per hour wind gusts. Source, radar indicated. Impact, people and animals outdoors will be injured. Expect hail damage to roofs, siding, windows, and vehicles. Expect wind damage to roofs, siding, and trees. Locations impacted include New Martinsville, Woodsfield, Powhatan Point, Cameron, Pine Grove, 100, Jacksonburg, Sardis, Bealsville, Clarington, Summerfield, Louisville, Jerusalem, Smithfield, Wilson, Aladonia, Summerton, and New Freeport.

The National Weather Service in Amarillo has issued a severe thunderstorm warning for southeastern Beaver County, northeastern Lipscomb County, until 5:45 p.m. Central Daylight Time. At 5:11 p.m. Central Daylight Time, a severe thunderstorm was located 5 miles southeast of Slapout, or 12 miles southwest of Liburn, moving east at 30 miles per hour. Hazard, 60 miles per hour wind gusts and half dollar size hail. Source, radar indicated. Impact, minor damage to roofs, siding, and trees is possible. Hail damage to vehicles is expected. Locations impacted include Slapout. A tornado watch remains in effect until 10 p.m. Central Daylight Time for the Panhandle of Oklahoma and the Panhandle of Texas. For your protection, move to an interior room on the lowest floor of a building. Repeating, a severe thunderstorm warning has been issued until 5:45 p.m. Central Daylight Time for the following county, Lipscomb, Texas.

National Weather Service in Amarillo has issued a severe thunderstorm warning for southeastern Beaver County, northeastern Lipscomb County, until 5:45 p.m. Central Daylight Time. At 5:11 p.m. Central Daylight Time, a severe thunderstorm was located 5 miles southeast of Slapout, or 12 miles southwest of Luverne, moving east at 30 miles per hour. Hazard, 60 miles per hour wind gusts and half-dollar size hail. Source, radar indicated. Impact, minor damage to roofs, siding, and trees is possible. Hail damage to vehicles is expected. Locations impacted include Slapout. A tornado watch remains in effect until 10 p.m. Central Daylight Time for the Panhandle of Oklahoma and the Panhandle of Texas. For your protection, move to an interior room on the lowest floor of a building. Repeating, a severe thunderstorm warning has been issued until 5:45 p.m. Central Daylight Time for the following county: Beaver, Oklahoma, and Lipscomb, Texas.

The National Weather Service in Norman has issued a severe thunderstorm warning for northwestern Ellis County in northwestern Oklahoma, southwestern Harper County in northwestern Oklahoma until 6 p.m. Central Daylight Time. At 5:08 p.m. Central Daylight Time, a severe thunderstorm was located 4 miles south of Slapout, moving east at 30 miles an hour. Expected hazards include 70 miles an hour wind gusts and ping pong ball size hail. This is a radar-indicated threat. The following impacts are expected. People and animals outdoors will be injured. Expect hail damage to roofs, siding, windows, and vehicles. Expect considerable tree damage. Wind damage is also likely to mobile homes, roofs, and outbuildings. Locations impacted include May and Catesby. Remain alert for a possible tornado. Tornadoes can develop quickly from severe thunderstorms. If you spot a tornado, go at once into the basement or small central room in a sturdy structure. For your protection, move to an interior room on the lowest floor of a building. A tornado watch remains in effect for the warned area.

The National Weather Service in Amarillo has issued a tornado warning for southwestern Texas County, southeastern Cimarron County, northwestern Sherman County, northeastern Dallin County, until 6 p.m. Central Daylight Time. At 5:18 p.m. Central Daylight Time, a severe thunderstorm capable of producing a tornado was located 9 miles southwest of Griggs, or 16 miles northwest of Stratford, moving southeast at 25 miles per hour. Hazard, tornado and tennis ball size hail. Source, radar indicated rotation. Impact, flying debris will be dangerous to those caught without shelter. Mobile homes will be damaged or destroyed. Damaged roofs, windows, and vehicles will occur. Tree damage is likely. Locations impacted include Stratford. Take cover now. Move to a basement or an interior room on the lowest floor of a sturdy building. Avoid windows. If you are outdoors, in a mobile home, or in a vehicle, move to the closest substantial shelter and protect yourself from flying debris. Repeating, a tornado warning has been issued until 6 p.m. Central Daylight Time for the following counties in Texas, Dallin and Sherman.

National Weather Service in Amarillo has issued a tornado warning for southwestern Texas County, southeastern Cimarron County, northwestern Sherman County, northeastern Dallin County, until 6 p.m. Central Daylight Time. At 5:18 p.m. Central Daylight Time, a severe thunderstorm capable of producing a tornado was located 9 miles southwest of Griggs, or 16 miles northwest of Stratford, moving southeast at 25 miles per hour. Hazard, tornado and tennis ball size hail. Source, radar indicated rotation. Impact, flying debris will be dangerous to those caught without shelter. Mobile homes will be damaged or destroyed. Damage to roofs, windows, and vehicles will occur. Tree damage is likely. Locations impacted include Stratford. Take cover now. Move to a basement or an interior room on the lowest floor of a sturdy building. Avoid windows. If you are outdoors, in a mobile home, or in a vehicle, move to the closest substantial shelter and protect yourself from flying debris. Repeating, a tornado warning has been issued until 6 p.m. Central Daylight Time for the following county: Texas, Oklahoma,

The National Weather Service in Paducah has issued a flash flood warning for southwestern Spencer County in southwestern Indiana, Vandenberg County in southwestern Indiana, southern Warwick County in southwestern Indiana, until 7:15 p.m. At 5:19 p.m., Doppler radar indicated thunderstorms producing heavy rain across the warned area. Up to 1 inch of rain has fallen. Additional rainfall amounts of 1 to 2 inches are possible in the warned area. Flash flooding is ongoing or expected to begin shortly. Expected hazards include flash flooding caused by thunderstorms. Source, radar. The following impacts are expected: flash flooding of small creeks and streams, urban areas, highways, streets and underpasses, as well as other poor drainage and low-lying areas. Some locations that will experience flash flooding include Evansville, Boonville, Newburgh, Chandler, Rockport, Melody Hill, Darmstadt, Grandview, Eureka, Cassin, and Tennyson. Repeating, a flash flood warning has been issued until 7:15 p.m. for the following counties in Indiana: Spencer, Vandenberg, and Warwick.

Well, the service in Amarillo has issued a severe thunderstorm warning for southwestern Texas County until 6:15 p.m. Central Daylight Time. At 5:21 p.m. Central Daylight Time, a severe thunderstorm was located 7 miles northwest of Goodwell, or 14 miles west of Guymon, moving east at 20 miles per hour. Hazard, 2-inch hail and 60 miles per hour wind gusts. Source, radar indicated. Impact, minor damage to roofs, siding, and trees is possible. People and animals outdoors will be injured. Expect hail damage to roofs, siding, windows, and vehicles. Locations impacted include Guymon and Goodwell. For your protection, move to an interior room on the lowest floor of a building. Repeating, a severe thunderstorm warning has been issued until 6:15 p.m. Central Daylight Time for the following county, Texas, Oklahoma,

National Weather Service in Amarillo has issued a severe thunderstorm warning for Eastern Roberts County, Hemp Hill County, until 6:30 p.m. Central Daylight, 29 p.m. Central Daylight Time. A severe thunderstorm was located 8 miles north of Laura, or 11 miles west of Canadian, moving east at 40 miles per hour. Hazard, 60 miles per hour wind gusts and half-dollar size hail. Source, radar indicated. Impact, minor damage to roofs, siding, and trees is possible. Hail damage to vehicles is expected. Locations impacted include Canadian, Myoma, Glazer, Lake Marvin, and Laura. A tornado watch remains in effect until 10 p.m. Central Daylight Time for the panhandle of Texas. For your protection, move to an interior room on the lowest floor of a building. Repeating, a severe thunderstorm warning has been issued until 6:30 p.m. Central Daylight Time for the following counties in Texas, Hemp Hill and Roberts.

The National Weather Service in Amarillo has issued a severe thunderstorm warning for southeastern Beaver County, northeastern Lipscomb County, until 6:30 p.m. Central Daylight Time. At 5:34 p.m. Central Daylight Time, a severe thunderstorm was located 10 miles east of Follett, or 14 miles north of Shattuck, moving southeast at 25 miles per hour. Hazard, 70 miles per hour wind gusts and half-dollar size hail. Source, radar indicated. Impact, expect some tree damage. Damage is likely to mobile homes, roofs, and outbuildings. Hail damage to vehicles is expected. This severe thunderstorm will remain over mainly rural areas of southeastern Beaver and northeastern Lipscomb counties. A tornado watch remains in effect until 10 p.m. Central Daylight Time for the panhandle of Oklahoma and the panhandle of Texas. For your protection, move to an interior room on the lowest floor of a building. Repeating, a severe thunderstorm warning has been issued until 6:30 p.m. Central Daylight Time for the following county, Lipscomb, Texas.

National Weather Service in Amarillo has issued a severe thunderstorm warning for southeastern Beaver County, northeastern Lipscomb County, until 6:30 p.m. Central Daylight Time. At 5:34 p.m. Central Daylight Time, a severe thunderstorm was located 10 miles east of Follett, or 14 miles north of Shattuck, moving southeast at 25 miles per hour. Hazard, 70 miles per hour wind gusts and half-dollar size hail. Source, radar indicated. Impact, expect some tree damage. Damage is likely to mobile homes, roofs, and outbuildings. Hail damage to vehicles is expected. This severe thunderstorm will remain over mainly rural areas of southeastern Beaver and northeastern Lipscomb counties. A tornado watch remains in effect until 10 p.m. Central Daylight Time for the panhandle of Oklahoma and the panhandle of Texas. For your protection, move to an interior room on the lowest floor of a building. Repeating, a severe thunderstorm warning has been issued until 6:30 p.m. Central Daylight Time for the following county: Beaver, Oklahoma, and Lipscomb, Texas.

and animals outdoors will be injured. Expect hail damage to roofs, siding, windows, and vehicles. Locations impacted include Lipscomb, Higgins, and Wolf Creek Park. A tornado watch remains in effect until 10 p.m. Central Daylight Time for the panhandle of Texas. For your protection, move to an interior room on the lowest floor of a building. Repeating, a severe thunderstorm warning has been issued until 6:45 p.m. Central Daylight Time for the following counties in Texas: Hemphill, Lipscomb, and Ochiltree.

the National Weather Service in Norman has issued a severe thunderstorm warning for northern Ellis County in northwestern Oklahoma, southwestern Woodward County in northwestern Oklahoma, until 6:15 p.m. Central Daylight Time. At 5:36 p.m. Central Daylight Time, severe thunderstorms were located along a line extending from 11 miles northwest of Gage to 4 miles south of Sillette, moving southeast at 40 miles an hour. Expected hazards include 70 miles an hour wind gusts and half-dollar size hail. This is a radar-indicated threat. The following impacts are expected. Hail damage to vehicles is expected. Expect considerable tree damage. Wind damage is also likely to mobile homes, roofs, and outbuildings. Locations impacted include Shaddock, Arnett, Gage, Fargo, and Harmon. Remain alert for a possible tornado. Tornadoes can develop quickly from severe thunderstorms. If you spot a tornado, go at once into the basement or small central room in a sturdy structure. For your protection, move to an interior room on the lowest floor of a building. A tornado watch remains in effect for the warned area.

The National Weather Service in Amarillo has issued a tornado warning for southern Lipscomb County, north central Hemp Hill County, until 6:30 p.m. Central Daylight Time. At 5:49 p.m. Central Daylight Time, a severe thunderstorm capable of producing a tornado was located 11 miles southwest of Lipscomb, moving southeast at 15 miles per hour. Hazard, tornado and golf ball size hail. Source, radar indicated rotation. Impact, flying debris will be dangerous to those caught without shelter. Mobile homes will be damaged or destroyed. Damaged roofs, windows, and vehicles will occur. Tree damage is likely. Locations impacted include Glazer. Take cover now. Move to a basement or an interior room on the lowest floor of a sturdy building. Avoid windows. If you are outdoors, in a mobile home, or in a vehicle, move to the closest substantial shelter and protect yourself from flying debris. Repeating, a tornado warning has been issued until 6:30 p.m. Central Daylight Time for the following counties in Texas, Hemp Hill and Lipscomb.

National Weather Service in Albuquerque has issued a severe thunderstorm warning for southeastern Sandoval County in north-central New Mexico, west-central Santa Fe County in north-central New Mexico, until 5:30 p.m. Mountain Daylight Time. At 4:50 p.m. Mountain Daylight Time, severe thunderstorms were located along a line from near Mariposa to 6 miles north of Golden, moving northeast at 40 miles per hour. Hazard, 60 miles per hour wind gusts. Source, surface observations. Impact, expect damage to roofs, siding, and trees. Locations impacted in western Santa Fe, Bernalillo, Corrales, Santo Domingo Pueblo, San Ysidro, San Felipe Pueblo, Cuy Pueblo, and Cochiti Pueblo. This includes the following highways: Highway 550 between mile markers 1 and 21, and near mile marker 23. Interstate 25 between mile markers 236 and 282. Seek shelter inside a well-built structure and stay away from windows. These storms have produced damaging winds. Blowing dust associated with strong thunderstorm winds can reduce visibility below 1/4 mile at times. Repeating, a severe thunderstorm warning has been issued until 5:30 p.m. Mountain Daylight Time for the following counties in New Mexico, Sandoval and Santa Fe.

The National Weather Service in Albuquerque has issued a severe thunderstorm warning for southeastern Sandoval County in north-central New Mexico, west-central Santa Fe County in north-central New Mexico, until 5:30 p.m. Mountain Daylight Time. At 4:50 p.m. Mountain Daylight Time, severe thunderstorms were located along a line from near Mariposa to 6 miles north of Golden, moving northeast at 40 miles per hour. Hazard, 60 miles per hour wind gusts. Source, surface observations. Impact, expect damage to roofs, siding, and trees. Locations impacted include Rio Rancho, southwestern Santa Fe, Bernalillo, Corrales, Santo Domingo Pueblo, San Ysidro, San Felipe Pueblo, Cuyo Pueblo, and Cochiti Pueblo. This includes the following highways: Highway 550 between mile markers 1 and 21, and near mile marker 23. Interstate 25 between mile markers 236 and 282. Seek shelter inside a well-built structure and stay away from windows. These storms have produced damaging winds. Blowing dust associated with strong thunderstorm winds can reduce visibility below 1/4 mile at times. Repeating, a severe thunderstorm warning has been issued until 5:30 p.m. Mountain Daylight Time for the following counties in New Mexico, Sandoval and Santa Fe.

The National Weather Service in Amarillo has issued a severe thunderstorm warning for southwestern Texas County, southeastern Cimarron County, northwestern Hansford County, northern Sherman County, until 6:45 p.m. Central Daylight Time. At 5:53 p.m. Central Daylight Time, a severe thunderstorm was located 7 miles west of Texoma, or 14 miles northeast of Stratford, moving east at 30 miles per hour. Hazard, 60 miles per hour wind gusts and half dollar size hail. Source, radar indicated. Impact, minor damage is possible. Hail damage to vehicles is expected. Locations impacted include Goodwill and Texoma. For your protection, move to an interior room on the lowest floor of a building. Repeating, a severe thunderstorm warning has been issued until 6:45 p.m. Central Daylight Time for the following counties in Texas, Hansford and Sherman,

weather service in Amarillo has issued a severe thunderstorm warning for southwestern Texas County, southeastern Cimarron County, northwestern Hansford County, northern Sherman County, until 6:45 p.m. Central Daylight Time. At 5:53 p.m. Central Daylight Time, a severe thunderstorm was located 7 miles west of Texoma, or 14 miles northeast of Stratford, moving east at 30 miles per hour. Hazard, 60 miles per hour wind gusts and half-dollar size hail. Source, radar indicated. Impact, minor damage to roofs, siding, and trees is possible. Hail damage to vehicles is expected. Locations impacted include Goodwill and Texoma. For your protection, move to an interior room on the lowest floor of a building. Repeating, a severe thunderstorm warning has been issued until 6:45 p.m. Central Daylight Time for the following county: Texas, Oklahoma, and Hansford, Texas.

National Weather Service in Amarillo has issued a severe thunderstorm warning for southeastern Beaver County, northeastern Lipscomb County, until 6:45 p.m. Central Daylight Time. At 6:04 p.m. Central Daylight Time, a severe thunderstorm was located near Follett, or 14 miles northeast of Lipscomb, moving east at 25 miles per hour. Hazard, 60 miles per hour wind gusts and half-dollar size hail. Source, radar indicated. Impact, minor damage to roofs, siding, and trees is possible. Hail damage to vehicles is expected. Locations impacted include Follett. A tornado watch remains in effect until 10 p.m. Central Daylight Time for the Panhandle of Oklahoma and the Panhandle of Texas. For your protection, move to an interior room on the lowest floor of a building. Repeating, a severe thunderstorm warning has been issued until 6:45 p.m. Central Daylight Time for the following county, Lipscomb, Texas.

National Weather Service in Amarillo has issued a severe thunderstorm warning for southeastern Beaver County, northeastern Lipscomb County, until 6:45 p.m. Central Daylight Time. At 6:04 p.m. Central Daylight Time, a severe thunderstorm was located near Follett, or 14 miles northeast of Lipscomb, moving east at 25 miles per hour. Hazard, 60 miles per hour wind gusts and half-dollar size hail. Source, radar indicated. Impact, minor damage to roofs, siding, and trees is possible. Hail damage to vehicles is expected. Locations impacted include Follett. A tornado watch remains in effect until 10 p.m. Central Daylight Time for the Panhandle of Oklahoma and the Panhandle of Texas. For your protection, move to an interior room on the lowest floor of a building. Repeating, a severe thunderstorm warning has been issued until 6:45 p.m. Beaver, Oklahoma, and Lipscomb, Texas.

National Weather Service in Norman has issued a severe thunderstorm warning for Ellis County in northwestern Oklahoma, southwestern Woodward County in northwestern Oklahoma, until 7 p.m. Central Daylight Time. At 6:10 p.m. Central Daylight Time, severe thunderstorms were located along a line extending from 5 miles south of Sillette to 4 miles northwest of Gage, moving southeast at 10 miles an hour. Expected hazards include 70 miles an hour wind gusts and quarter-size hail. This is a radar-indicated threat. The following impacts are expected. Hail damage to vehicles is expected. Expect considerable tree damage. Wind damage is also likely to mobile homes, roofs, and outbuildings. Locations impacted include Shaddock, Arnett, Gage, Fargo, Harmon, and Catesby. For your protection, move to an interior room on the lowest floor of a building. A tornado watch remains in effect for the warned area.

National Weather Service in Amarillo has issued a severe thunderstorm warning for southern Lipscomb County, northern Hemphill County, until 7:15 p.m. Central Daylight Time. At 6:26 p.m. Central Daylight Time, a severe thunderstorm was located 4 miles east of Glazer, or 12 miles northeast of Canadian, moving east at 40 miles per hour. Hazard, ping pong ball size hail and 60 miles per hour wind gusts. Source, radar indicated. Impact, minor damage to roofs, siding, and trees is possible. People and animals outdoors will be injured. Expect hail damage to roofs, siding, windows, and vehicles. Locations impacted include Canadian, Higgins, and Glazer. A tornado watch remains in effect until 10 p.m. Central Daylight Time for the panhandle of Texas. For your protection, move to an interior room on the lowest floor of a building. Torrential rainfall is occurring with this storm and may lead to flash flooding. Do not drive your vehicle through flooded roadways. Repeating, a severe thunderstorm warning has been issued until 7:15 p.m. Central Daylight Time for the following counties in Texas, Hemphill and Lipscomb.

The National Weather Service in Amarillo has issued a severe thunderstorm warning for northern Wheeler County, Hemp Hill County, until 7:15 p.m. Central Daylight Time. At 6:30 p.m. Central Daylight Time, a severe thunderstorm was located 11 miles south of Lake Marvin, or 14 miles southeast of Canadian, moving east at 35 miles per hour. Hazard, tennis ball size hail and 60 miles per hour wind gusts. Source, radar indicated. Impact, minor damage to roofs, siding, and trees is possible. People and animals outdoors will be injured. Expect hail damage to roofs, siding, windows, and vehicles. Locations impacted include Canadian, Briscoe, Allison, and Lake Marvin. 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Repeating, a severe thunderstorm warning has been issued until 7:15 p.m. Central Daylight Time for the following counties in Texas, Hemp Hill and Wheeler.

The National Weather Service in Amarillo has issued a flash flood warning for north central Hemp Hill County, southeastern Lipscomb County, until 8:30 p.m. Central Daylight Time. At 6:38 p.m. Central Daylight Time, Doppler radar indicated thunderstorms producing heavy rain across the warned area. Between 1 and 2 inches of rain have fallen. The expected rainfall rate is 1.5 inches in 1 hour. Flash flooding is ongoing or expected to begin shortly. Hazard: flash flooding caused by thunderstorms. Source: radar. Impact: flash flooding of small creeks and streams, urban areas, highways, streets, and underpasses, as well as other poor drainage and low-lying areas. Some locations that will experience flash flooding include Higgins and Glazer. Turn around. Don't drown when encountering flooded roads. Most flood deaths occur in vehicles. Be aware of your surroundings and do not drive on flooded roads. Stay away or be swept away.

National Weather Service in Amarillo has issued a flash flood warning for southern Hemphill County until 9:45 p.m. Central Daylight Time. At 6:45 p.m. Central Daylight Time, Doppler radar indicated thunderstorms producing heavy rain across the warned area. The expected rainfall rate is 1.5 to 2 inches in 1 hour. Flash flooding is ongoing or expected to begin shortly. Hazard: flash flooding caused by thunderstorms. Source: radar. Impact: flash flooding of small creeks and streams, urban areas, highways, streets, and underpasses, as well as other poor drainage and low-lying areas. Some locations that will experience flash flooding include Lake Marvin. Turn around, don't drown when encountering flooded roads. Most flood deaths occur in vehicles. Be aware of your surroundings and do not drive on flooded roads. Stay away or be swept away. River banks and culverts can become unstable and unsafe. Remain alert for flooding even in locations not receiving rain. Arroyos, streams, and rivers can become raging killer currents in a matter of minutes, even from distant rainfall. Repeating, a flash flood warning has been issued until 9:45 p.m. Central Daylight Time for the following county: Hemphill, Texas.

National Weather Service in Norman has issued a tornado warning for South Central Ellis County in northwestern Oklahoma until 7:15 p.m. Central Daylight Time. At 6:46 p.m. Central Daylight Time, a severe thunderstorm capable of producing a tornado was located over Arnett, moving southeast at 25 miles an hour. Expected hazards include tornado and half-dollar size hail. This is a radar-indicated threat rotation. The following impacts are expected. Flying debris will be dangerous to those caught without shelter. Mobile homes will be damaged or destroyed. Damage to roofs, windows, and vehicles will occur. Tree damage is likely. Locations impacted include Arnett. Take cover now. 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If you are outdoors, in a mobile home, or in a vehicle, move to the closest substantial shelter and protect yourself from flying debris. Torrential rainfall is occurring with this storm and may lead to flash flooding. Do not drive your vehicle through flooded roadways.

National Weather Service in Amarillo has issued a severe thunderstorm warning for northwestern Wheeler County, northern Gray County, southeastern Roberts County, southwestern Hemphill County, until 8 p.m. Central Daylight Time. At 6:53 p.m. Central Daylight Time, a severe thunderstorm was located 6 miles south of Codman, or 10 miles east of Pampa, moving east at 30 miles per hour. Hazard, 60 miles per hour wind gusts and half-dollar size hail. Source, radar indicated. Impact, minor damage to roofs, siding, and trees is possible. Hail damage to vehicles is expected. Locations impacted include Pampa, Briscoe, Wheeler, Lafours, New Mobiti, Tweedy, Codman, Kellerville, and Mobiti. For your protection, move to an interior room on the lowest floor of a building. Torrential rainfall is occurring with this storm and may lead to flash flooding. Do not drive your vehicle through flooded roadways. Repeating, a severe thunderstorm warning has been issued until 8 p.m. Central Daylight Time for the following counties in Texas: Gray, Hemphill, Roberts, and Wheeler.